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0: do I do when I fasted and prayed and still can't see an answer to my prayers?
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0: with all of them do for you. 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
1: This song is done in loving memories of my dear nephew Tony, who died at a very early age of 6. For the short time that Tony spent with us,

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Thank you, Jesus.

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Let me share this with you. The reason why Paul wrote that, because I understand something. As believers, we don't get weary of the work, but sometimes we get weary in the work. And when you're working for God, he didn't say you will never get tired. Amen. But I want to encourage you tonight. I've come here tonight. My assignment tonight is to encourage.

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The blessing is in the pressing. And when you learn how to press, there's no secret what God can do. 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I've had to press. Yes, I'm a young man, but let me tell you something. Young folk go through stuff too. We got to learn how to press our way. Listen to this song. The song says this.

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Well, I want you to know payday is coming after a while. I said payday is coming after a while.

dedicated to all the brethren who call themselves Shatta Shatta. Hear me, no man. 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Come out of that and come into this where you have life, and have it more abundantly. Come in now, Silbel, with the message.

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1: We'd like to take a moment to tell you about a special burden the Lord has placed on our hearts and what we're doing about it. Each of us in Brothers Keeper has a special place in our hearts for kids. But the world is full of children who are suffering needlessly because of the problem that happens in many underdeveloped countries. Every hour of each day, 700 people around the world go permanently blind, and 1 in 10 of those people are children. These kids live in a prison of darkness. They're unable to see the people they love, the food they eat, the blue sky, or the warmth of a smile. 1,500 children a day who are condemned to darkness, more than half of them simply because they do not get enough vitamin A. Now, kids need vitamin A in their diets, but many don't get what they need because of poor nutrition, unsanitary conditions, and bad water, so they go blind, permanently blind. And half of these kids will likely die within 2 years.
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0: 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My God is real. My God is real. So real I can feel it. Adoration, Dr. Wayne G, I want to turn it up on him, Tony Curtis. Said that.
1: Before the-

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1: We and them want to take your life, but I know your time yet. I know your time yet. So you know you're not afraid. Yeah, man, this is Ryan Mark representing for Dr. WNG.

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3: Ladies and gentlemen, the captain has switched the fasten seatbelt sign off. You may now move around the cabin if you so desire. We do recommend, however, that while seated, you keep your seatbelts comfortably fastened in the ward in the event that we may encounter any unexpected turbulence. Thank you.
4: Wayne G, remember when the man at the gate called Beautiful did park? You play good music and give him a push start. Go on, play good music, live up the people them art. Standing in a your mercy, lick the ball out of the park. 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

0: to explain. 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Look them right in the eyes. They might need a little help here, a little bit of light here. Tell them all that was stolen is returned to you a hundredfold. Make sure they enjoy that part. Is that all right with you? Is that okay if we return this a hundredfold back to you? Try it in the fire. Tell them, try it in the fire.
1: Try it in the fire.
0: But you're coming out. Go. Grab them by the hand and just pull on them, Jelly. Just say, you're coming out. Don't you dare stand there. Now this is a church with many generations represented in it. There's some seasoned veterans and there's some young folks. And maybe some of you weren't raised in church all your life, so maybe you might relate to what we're saying here a little bit better. If you remember the words of that prophetic song by Diana Ross.
2: Hi, Aaron.
0: What'd she say, Mark?

0: All right. That's time of the morning when we say good morning to you. Good morning to you, Radioland. It is another Sunday.
1: Do you feel me?
0: And as we wake up this morning,
1: do you feel me?
0: Giving God thanks for life. I say good morning to you. As a friendly reminder, we are broadcasting out of Central 96.3 FM Jamaica. Good morning to you. We say good morning to the radio family in Jamaica, the Caribbean, and the rest of the world. Locked in on Central 96.3 FM Jamaica. Pleasant and a blessed morning. Let me say good morning going out to Adoration Gospel FM here in New York City. Elsewhere around the world, good morning to you. You, and you, of course.
1: I wonder,
0: good morning, family.
1: Do you feel me?
0: Good morning to you. Let me say good morning also to our global partner, International Bread of Life Ministries. And of course, all the members of Church Without Walls Global, led by our servant leader, Reverend Melva Carty. We say good morning to you. God bless you all. Top of the morning going out to Minister Dennis Chin and the wonderful listeners joining us on Radio Gospel Train. Hey, DJ Andrew. Pleasant and blessed morning, my brother. Minister Chin, how are you, sir? God bless you. God bless you, man of God. God bless you. Anyway, as we wake up this morning, matter of fact, it was pretty early. When I wake up, I tell you, man, I am in pain. I am in pain, man. I am in pain. How did I get myself into this? I was actually heading up the steps, and for some reason, I have some stuff in my hand, and man, it seemed like I just get a pull muscle somewhere. Them call the place a calf. Sister Lana, good morning. What them call is the calf right below your knee, and the other side, not the front, the other side. Jesus, it's so tough. I tried to use warm water to help me last night, but because of the hot water from the shower, I should do? I should boil some water, put a hot rag. You see me, I come talk. If you do, I may never do it. That's not good, you know. I never do it. But God understands. It's okay. You see, I have life. That is the greatest. DJ Robert. Good morning, sir. How are you? You're good? Pick up yourself, you know, my brother. Blessings. Anyway, you are in Canada. Stay safe. Yes? Let me say good morning to my evangelist Scar. Good morning, Sister Edwards. Good morning to you. Good morning, Brother Edwards. Good morning to Sister Maxwell. Good morning to you. Good morning to everyone. And just for the record, we are streaming live on on YouTube. So if you go to YouTube and you type in Central 96.3 FM Jamaica, you will find us live over there on YouTube. So we say good morning to the YouTube family. Of course, our camera, don't turn that on as yet. We're going to turn it on later on this morning. But let me say good morning to everyone. Good morning to all the wonderful staffs here at Central 96.3 FM Jamaica. Good morning to you. Don't forget, we're located at 42 Manchester Avenue in Maypen in Clarendon. All right, so we say good morning. Good morning to you. Later on, we open the phone line. We take a few calls. Of course, we take a few calls. But I am grateful for life. As a matter of fact, You, let me say this right up, straight off the bat. Have you ever stopped? I know Sister Lorna has. But have you ever stopped and take time out? Let me say good morning to Lady Asburn pretty early. Lady Asburn, good morning to you and the Rosehill family. But have you ever stopped and take time out to listen to nature? In that I mean this morning I think I was fortunate. And while I was heading into the studio, as I got to the studio door, I hear birds. I would say talking to each other. Why I say talking to each other? I mean, I hear a bird like to the east of me. And that bird was, I mean, I say they are talking, you know, but in their own way. They understand. Bird do understand what they say to each other when they do their thing. I don't know if the word is talking. That's just my term. And then to the west of me, there was another bird. And each time one says something, the other one answer, respond. And they weren't in the same space because I could hear the difference. One was on the west side of where I was standing. And one was on the east side of where I was standing. I stood there. I was pretty early, so I stood there for quite a good 2 to 3 minutes. And I started thinking. And I said, I don't know what the birds are saying to each other, but they are speaking to each other. And then I said, thank you, Jesus, because this is so important for me to understand that in spite of what is happening in this world, in spite of what might have happened to me yesterday morning, not yesterday morning, yesterday afternoon, I said to myself, it is important for us as human to keep talking, keep responding to each other. Sometimes people allow others to stay by themselves for too long. I remember when my grandmother was alive, Myrtle Johnson Mackenzie. I remember clearly when she was alive, and she would have wake up at any given morning and she would have called out to our neighbor and she would say, Miss Ethel, there was an Indian lady, an Indian couple that was living next door to us. That they were the closest. And she would call to Miss Ethel early in the morning. Doesn't matter what time my grandmother wake up. The grandparents of all. They used to wake us up some early time in the morning. You can't stay until sunrise. We had to wake up early in the morning. And when we wake up in the morning, I tell you, you will hear my grandmother hollering out the name, Miss Ethel. Miss Ethel, and you hear Miss Ethel responding. If she don't evil, sometimes Miss Ethel get up and she was catching up fireside. Hey, listen, we fortunate today, you know. It's Sunday morning breeze. Hold on, listen to me carefully. We are so fortunate that we don't have to go outside. In my grandmother did not get the opportunity, even when she passed off, to have an electric stove or a gas stove in our kitchen. Wood fire, whether inside or outside. And it pretty early in the morning, it's dark. But when she called Miss Ethel on the other side, when you hear Miss Ethel answer, Miss Ethel, me out here, man, me there, how you do, Miss Merkel? And them start talk to each other. I quinge up on the step because my grandmother want me to wake up and come out, come catch fresh air. Look, you don't know how awesome the country life is. I was talking to Sister Calvinette's daughter. Good morning to you, ma'am. Good morning to you, beautiful soul. Good morning, Sister Calvinette. I was talking to her on Thursday. And we were having a conversation. And I said to her, I hope that we will be able to have further conversation as it relates. And she said something to me Thursday. She said, Bishop, people would not understand how important it is for us here in the Caribbean. The fresh air, the sunlight that we have, that we don't have to pay for. And we were having an awesome conversation. It went until we started to talk about when we that live outside of Jamaica, especially us that live in the United States, in Canada, possibly in Canada, in England, these cooler part of the world. How difficult it is for our health. When I say difficult, I mean short of vitamin D. Some of us, our doctor, have to prescribe vitamin D in order for us to get a little of that in our system. While in the Caribbean, you don't have to worry about that, because you have the awesome natural sunlight. There is so much, people, to give God thanks for as we wake up on this blessed Sunday morning. If there wasn't anything on your mind when you wake up this morning, if when you wake up this morning you weren't thinking of what to give God thanks for, just lift your hands in the air if you can. Just give him thanks anyhow, wherever you are, for waking up on a morning like this. Especially those of you that lives in the Caribbean. Don't play with it. It's a reason why you have this awesome sun, natural sun. And sometimes we cry that the time is too hot. But let me tell you this. For us that live in the United States, in England, in Canada, wherever, you are living in a beautiful, beautiful space in this world. Caribbean people, give God thanks for what we got in the Caribbean. I'm telling you, it is awesome. Give God thanks. There's so much. Thank him for the sunlight that you have, I'm saying. And as we wake up this morning and we worship God, let me remind you this morning that without him, we are nothing. We are nothing. You think a lot of people, if they could have done better, they would live in the Caribbean? And I'm not narrowing it down to Jamaica. I'm narrowing it down to the Caribbean islands. It's a beauty. Let's take care of it, people. Let's take care of it. Of course, government is going to continue to do what they do best, according to them. But we as a people, let us protect this space that we're living in the Caribbean. As we wake up this morning and we turn in the bed, you get up out of the bed and you're breathing. There are others that we personally would love to be here, still be here around. Went to a funeral yesterday with a young man that I grow like my son. And he's no longer here. He don't have the opportunity to breathe the very air that we're breathing this morning. The same air I'm talking about, the same sunlight that I'm talking about, he don't have the opportunity. Just this past couple of days, we lost 7 lives down in the western part of the island. And you are still alive that you can listen to me this morning on the radio. Whatever you do, people, ensure that the center part of your life is presented to God. Let's go to praise and worship.
2: I'm crying,
0: Savior. Come on in the room. Come on in the room this morning.
2: Savior.
0: Come on in the room with us.
2: Hear my humble cry.
0: While on
2: others thou art.
0: Could you text someone? Could you call someone and then tell them, come on over? If they're even Germany, invite them.

0: We need you, Jesus.
1: Don't ever let go of me.
0: Don't ever let go of me. Come on, Ted.
1: Don't ever let go of me.
0: Don't ever let go of me. I'm gonna take it back from the top, sorry.
1: Don't ever let go of me. Go of me.
0: Just love this one, man. From Ted Gilbert.
1: I've done enough for you to leave me alone.
0: Yes. Yes.
1: I've done enough for you to cast me aside.
0: Yes. Ah.
1: God, but I thank you for not
0: letting go of me.
1: Letting go of me. I thank you for not
0: letting, go of me.
1: Go of me.
0: And you know what? Some people, let me talk to you this morning, please.
1: Thank you for not
0: letting go of me. Let me just talk to you for a little bit, please. Have you ever wondered why some people don't get rich? Can I testify this morning? I remember when I was about 12 years of age. My mom wanted me to come to the United States. She wanted to take myself and my sister to the United States. I cried because I didn't want to leave my grandmother. I was with her from I was 3 years old. Then I was just 12. So I spent 9 years of my life, more than I live with my mom. I was just 12 then. And I told my mother no. At 12. I told my grandmother, no, I don't want to go. My grandmother turned to my mom and said, this one a fi me.
1: Come on, tell him tonight.
0: I wasn't the first child for my father. My grandmother is my father's mother.
1: But I need you to hear this crap.
0: That's the grandmother I'm talking about. And I refused to go, and my grandmother said, you're not going, don't worry, you will. And I cried.
1: I'm taking the reasons from your belly. I said, I need you to.
0: I'm going to testify this morning. I cried.
1: Tonight.
0: And because of that, I get scared of plane, because I say, plane, I go take me away and carry me to America.
1: Nah.
0: And take me away from my grandmother.
1: It's me.

0: then Jesus never let go of me.
1: Savior.
0: Just after that, not many months later, I give my life to the Lord. From pretty early, I give my life to the Lord. My mom took my sister not many years later.

0: And I am telling you the truth. I started serving the Lord. I give God all that I got. Because I had a made up mind. I slip so many times. I stumble so many times. I drop, I fall. You name them all. Give them the names that you may know. I've done it. Never been perfect. Until today, I'm not perfect. But I try my best. Every day of my life to live for Jesus. Maybe you are the perfect one, and God bless you for that. But can I remind you, in case you accept that and upon to it, none of us in this life will ever be perfect. There are times when Christians, people will ask you and say, you act like you're perfect. And I understand the sentiment. But Christian, let me remind you, none of us in this life will ever be perfect. Jesus is the only perfect one that ever walked this world. My sister went to the United States.
1: Whatever you do.
0: A matter of fact, she accepted the Lord not many years after I did.
1: Come on, tell her tonight.
0: She started walk with the Lord. But when she get to the United States, everything changed. Everything go berserk. So sometimes, I talked this in the funeral yesterday. I said, sometimes when God do things, he's protecting us from ourselves. And you might, I said, I started out by saying, you ever wonder why some people are rich?

0: They don't even know how to act. You ever see some rich people out them show off?
1: This is what I need you to do, God. I need you to.
0: Then you and them grew up together and they act like they don't even know you anymore. I stopped by this morning to let us know that when Jesus have us in a certain position, he knows what he's doing. And God know the way how to do it to save us from ourselves. Have you ever wondered why we lose some people so early? Have you ever wondered why we lost some people that you know good. Me know Miss Mary over there is a wonderful person. Just don't want Miss Mary to get mixed up. This sinful world, yeah?
1: Whatever you do, don't pass.
0: So believers, continue living for Jesus. Those of you who have not yet given your life to the Lord, this is an awesome opportunity. Recognize the fact why you are living. I tell you this morning, that the Lord know why he kept me. Didn't allow my mom to take me to the United States, because you never know. Maybe I wouldn't be the boy I am today. You never know. But the Lord know what he was doing. Because what Jesus is doing in my life today, to bring people to him, what Jesus is doing in my life today, to encourage others, to hold on to Jesus. If it wasn't for Jesus, I tell you, my brothers and sisters, wouldn't be here today. But Jesus, don't ever let go of me.
2: Don't ever let go of me.
0: Oh God. Do I have a weakness this morning?
2: Don't ever let go of me. Go with me.
0: Come on, Ted.
2: I've done enough for you to leave me alone.
0: Yes, I've done enough for you to let go.
2: I've done enough for you to cast me aside.
0: Yes, throw me away.
2: But I thank you for not
0: letting go of me.
2: Letting go of me.
0: What a song, what a song.
2: I thank you for not
0: letting go of me.
2: Go with me.
0: Come on, tell Jesus.
2: Anybody feel like that? Thank you for not.
0: Tell him you thank him for not letting go of you. Come on, believers, this morning. Don't worry about the title of the church. Hallelujah. You could be Church of God of Prophecy, Church Without Walls Global, Methodist, Seventh-day Adventist, Adventist Seventh-day. We are going to the same heaven, my brother. We are going to the same heaven, my sister.
2: But I thank you
0: for not letting go of me.
2: For not letting go of me.
0: Hallelujah.
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MJ, are you turn it up in this past Sunday? Trust me, the world I listen to you. Keep coming, see, I hear me. Run things out. We MJ, every time.

The weakness is only my strength. I hear your questions and I'm closer than you think. I promise. I promise. Sing it out, say it out.

0: All right, let me say good morning again to you. If you're just rising on a Sunday morning like the sun is rising on the outside, man, I tell you, it's a great day here on Central 96.3 FM, Jamaica, Adoration Gospel FM, New York. 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
1: I want the real.
0: All right, it's that time of the morning when we go to Poem of the Morning and Sister Maxwell. Of course, I tell you, it's time for Sister Maxwell with Poem for the Morning. So let's go to that. Let's get that done.
2: A very pleasant good morning to you, Uncle Wayne G. A very pleasant good morning to the global world. My name is Lelia Maxwell, and I'll be doing a poem this morning again. And the poem that I will be doing is entitled, Looking Ahead. This old life is filled with sorrows, filled with heartaches, pain, and tears. Here we have our disappointments. Cheeks are lined with bitter tears. But our Father God in heaven longs to help us overcome. Then, when this short life is ended, He will take us safely home. Yes, our lives may be all gloomy. Clouds may shadow us every day. But we'll understand it better when the mist have rolled away. When the Savior comes to take us to that home of rest up there, we'll forget our disappointments, which were here so hard to bear. So, let's think of God and heaven. Let's look up and laugh and smile. And forget our disappointment, we'll be leaving in a while. For that home to be with Jesus, for that home so bright and fair, for that land that fills with gladness, and we'll find no sorrows there. Revelation 21 verse 4 says, and God shall wipe away all tears from their eyes. And there shall be no more death, nor crying. Neither shall there be any more pain. For the former things have passed away. At this time, I have great pleasure in handing back to you, Uncle Wayne G.
0: All right. Thank you, Sister Maxwell. Thank you so, so much. God bless you, ma'am. You have a beautiful Sunday now. All right. And also the rest of the week, the rest of the year. We say good morning again to you if you're just waking up. Yes. What time you think it is? What time you really think it is?
3: The time is now 6 a.m.
0: All right. That's 6 a.m. in Jamaica. Of course, 7 a.m. in New York City. We say good morning to you and thank you so much for joining us. All right, it is now time for Story from the Bible, and it comes to us this morning courtesy of our proud sponsor.
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5: In the bustling city of Jericho, there lived a man named Zacchaeus. Now, Zacchaeus had a very important job. He was a chief tax collector. That meant he collected money from the people to give to the Romans. But here's the thing, Zacchaeus was not very honest. He took extra money from people and kept it for himself. Because of this, the people did not like him. One man said,
6: "That Zacchaeus is a cheat."
5: Another woman would grumble and say,
7: "He takes more than he should."
5: Zacchaeus knew people didn't like him, but he tried not to care. He had a big house, fancy clothes, and plenty of food. But deep inside, Zacchaeus felt empty. One day, something exciting happened. People started rushing into the streets. Children ran ahead, laughing and shouted, saying,
8: "Jesus is coming! Jesus is coming to Jericho!"
5: Zacchaeus' eyes widened.
9: Jesus? The one who heals the sick? The one who teaches about God's love? The one who eats with sinners?
5: Zacchaeus had to see Jesus. He quickly put on his best robe and hurried out the door. But when he got to the street, oh no, there were so many people. It was like a giant wall of shoulders, heads, and waving arms. Zacchaeus tried to push through.
9: "Excuse me, coming through,"
5: he said, but nobody let him pass.
6: "Go away, Zacchaeus,"
5: one man muttered.
7: "Why should we move for you?"
5: Another grumbled. Zacchaeus tried jumping to see over their heads, but he was too short.
9: "If only I were taller,"
5: he groaned. Then Zacchaeus had an idea. He looked ahead and saw a big sycamore tree standing by the road.
9: "Yes, that's it."
5: He ran ahead, faster than he had ever run before, and climbed up into the branches.
9: "Oof, ow, almost there,"
5: he grunted as he pulled himself higher. Finally, he found a perfect spot where he could see everything.
9: "Ha ha, now I won't miss a thing."
5: Soon, Jesus and his disciples walked down the street. The crowd cheered and reached out to touch him. Mothers lifted their children. People waved. Zacchaeus held his breath.
9: "There he is. He's really here."
5: Then something amazing happened. Jesus stopped right under the tree. He looked up. His eyes met Zacchaeus. Zacchaeus' heart started pounding. Then Jesus smiled.
10: "Zacchaeus,"
5: Jesus said,
10: "make haste and come down, for today I must stay at your house."
5: Zacchaeus almost fell out of the tree. Jesus knew his name. The crowd gasped. People began whispering.
6: "What?"
5: A man cried.
6: "Jesus is going to the house of Zacchaeus?"
5: Another woman muttered.
7: "But he's a sinner. Why would Jesus choose him?"
5: But Zacchaeus didn't listen to the crowd. His heart was filled with joy. He quickly climbed down and stood before Jesus.
9: "Yes, Lord. Please come to my home."
5: That evening, Jesus came to Zacchaeus' house. They sat at a table filled with bread, fruit, and roasted fish. The people outside still grumbled.
7: "How can Jesus sit with such a man?"
6: "Zacchaeus doesn't deserve this."
5: But as Zacchaeus listened to Jesus talk about love, forgiveness, and kindness, something changed in his heart. He felt warm inside, like a burden had been lifted. He stood up suddenly and declared,
9: "Lord, I have been selfish and greedy. I have taken from people unfairly, but no more."
5: He turned to the people outside.
9: "Listen, everyone, I will give half of my riches to the poor. And if I have cheated anyone, I will pay them back four times as much."
5: The crowd was shocked. Was this really Zacchaeus speaking? Jesus smiled and said,
10: "Today, salvation has come to this house, for Zacchaeus, too, is a son of Abraham. For the Son of Man has come to seek and to save that which was lost."
5: Zacchaeus was never the same again. He followed Jesus, not money. He gave instead of taking. And most of all, he finally felt happy inside, because Jesus had changed his heart. No one is too small or too lost for Jesus. He sees us, he knows us, and he loves us no matter what. When we open our hearts to Jesus, he can change us from the inside out, just like he did for Zacchaeus.
7: Here are some fun questions for kids. Make sure to leave your answers in the comments below. Why couldn't Zacchaeus see Jesus at first? What did Zacchaeus do so he could see Jesus? How did Zacchaeus change after meeting Jesus? What can we learn from this story?
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0: All right, that was a story from the Bible this morning, courtesy of our proud sponsor, Perry's Mini Mart. Let me say good morning to Mr. Perry. Good morning to you, sir. Good morning to you. Good morning to all your staffs. Good morning also going out to Chin. Good morning, Chin. Good morning, Mr. Stofton. Over there, Stofton Enterprise. Good morning, sir. Good morning to all your wonderful staff over there at Stofton Enterprise up in Clarendon, that Summerfield. Good morning to you. Let me say good morning also going out to every single person listening to us this morning. DJ Robert, good morning to you, bro. Blessings, blessings every time. And if you're just waking up, you're just joining us, you're not late. We are just an hour and a few minutes into the program. We're taking it all the way up until 12 o'clock here in New York and 11 o'clock here in Jamaica. Both can be right, yes. Good morning, good morning, good morning. The sun is so bright on the outside. Looking so good. Yeah, man, the sun is so awesome on the outside, I tell you. Let's drop some more music here, though, as we continue right here on the Big Bad Central 96.3 FM Jamaica and Adoration Gospel FM.

Your soul, who can I turn to? Well, I do. Then I heard a voice say, try Jesus. It reminds me of the woman at the well when she cried.

We say good morning to you. I tell you, don't forget to call a friend, tell a family. Uncle Wee and G's on the radio. I'll say good morning to my sons, yes, Twain and Dwayne. Good morning. It's some Cloud and Clark right here on the 96.3 FM Jamaica. Of course, Adoration Gospel FM. Good morning to the early risers in Jamaica. Good morning to you, radio family. How are you all doing? Let me say good morning going out to Sister Maggie. Hey, over there in Bag Hole. Good morning to you, ma'am. Yes, Pamela and Sister Florence. Good morning. In Morgan's Forest. Good morning. Let me call the communities, no man. All right, Auntie Mar over there in St. John. Yes, good morning. Mother, welcome. Good morning to you. Fabulous at Spot. Hey, Sister Lou, we didn't even get to take the picture, Sister Lou. It was great seeing you on Thursday. Good morning to you and the family. Of course, good morning to you. Good morning. Hey, Rose Donna Parks, good morning to you. Sister Jass, good morning. Delia Brown, Freedom Street, St. Anne. Good morning, Sister Mary. I see you the other morning. Good morning, Sister Antoinette. Brother Carlos, good morning. Sister Antoinette, you need to call me off the air. You hear? Please. You need to call me after here. Good morning. Good morning. Let me say good morning to Sister Gertrude Harvey. Good morning to you, ma'am. Good morning. Hey, good morning going out to Ty. Ty, good morning. Good morning to Sister Terry and Francis Johnson. Good morning to you, ma'am. Good morning to you. Navalette, good morning. Brother Garrett. Brother Jarrett. He get me the other day, you know, he said, no, it's not Garrett, it's Jarrett. Brother Jarrett over there in Gale Town. Good morning, Sister Christiana, how are you? Sister Carleen, good morning. Paula, ah, Jesus, one Paula on the up. Good morning to you. Good morning going on to Tia. Good morning to Tia and good morning to you and the family, Tia. Good morning going on to Vanessa. And Gart over there in Barrow Bridge. Big up the Barrow Bridge family. Cousin Graham over there in Wild Cane. Good morning. Good morning, Mama. You good? Good morning, Brother Mark Taylor. I was looking to see Brother Taylor on Thursday. I didn't see him. I don't understand. Brother Taylor, Sister Pauline. Good morning to you, sis. How are you? Good morning. Evangelist Morgan. Sister Morgan, I was really looking for. I didn't see Sister Morgan. I mean, I never see doubles. But if me that see doubles, me that see her two times. Anyway, good morning, Sister Morgan. Good morning to you. Good morning going out to Sister Claire. Good morning to you, Claire. How are you? Sister Jean, good morning. Brother Bell Nevis. Good morning, sir. Sister Parchment and the Blackwoods family. Good morning to you. Joan of Around Hill, yes. See you again, Joan. Good morning. Cousin Pat, say good morning. Everybody turned up the other day, Master. I'm telling you. Yeah, man. I love it. Kiva. One Kiva Pani up. Big up the family, of course, over there in Malcolm Town. Good morning. Yes. Auntie Dar in East Kingston. How are you? Yes. Let me say good morning also going out to Anita over there in Portmore. Good morning to you. Yes, good morning to one of my princes, of course. Tremaine, hey, big up yourself, you know, one chin pan up, you know. Yes, Ann Miller, good morning to you. Good morning to Carmen, of course. Good morning going out to Carol over there in Smithville. Good morning to you. Good morning going out to Brother Martin Green. Good morning. Good morning, Sister Smith, over there in Desire. Oh, of course, in Clarendon. Good morning to you. Did I say Sister Carleen over Rose Hill? Yes, I did. Sister Sapatan, good morning to you. Good morning, good morning, good morning. Good morning going out to Sandra over Abuka. I hear you the other day, Sandra. Stay safe. Big up the family over there and the Abuka family. Yes, Joseph! Good morning to you, Joseph. How are you? Good morning to you, sir.
Yeah, man, and big up Mommy Christine, you know. Good morning, going out to Sister Ilian Green over there in Francal, of course. Good morning. Sister Tanisha Shaw, how are you, ma'am? I'm supposed to get back to you. Good morning to you. I'll respond sometime tomorrow. Good morning. Hey, Brother Leonard, big up yourself, you know, sir. Sister Lana here that you're just waking up. Oh, you wake up so late, Sister Lana. Hey! Morning. Hold on a second. What is going on over there, sir? Sister Elson and Tonian. Good morning. Tonian, call me tomorrow, please, Tonian. Give me a call tomorrow. Memory! Upper top, Alston. Good morning to the top Alston family. Hey! My cousin Sandra over Molital. Good morning. Auntie Peggy. Morning to you. Morning, Sister Mackenzie. Of course. Good morning, Indian Town family. Good morning to you. Good morning. Let me say good morning going out to Sister Bev over Peckham. Yeah, man. Good morning. Good morning to you. Good morning going out to Sister Janice Hills. Good morning. Brother Everton Lampard over there in Carty Hill. Good morning to you. Good morning, Auntie Sue. Sister Donna. Good morning. Brother Scott. How you do? Everybody wake up for God church early. It's half past six o'clock in Jamaica, you know. 7:30 in New York. Don't forget. Let me say good morning to Sister Chung. Oh, Sister Chung is a blessed soul. Good morning to you, ma'am. It was great seeing you on Thursday. Good morning to my bestie, Colleen Spencer. You keep away, sir. Eh? Good morning to your pastor, Pastor Bailey from the John's Hall New Testament Church. Good morning, sir. Bless you. Simsima, how are you doing, Simsima? Bless up yourself every time. Let me say good morning to Sheena and Kino over there in Coffee Ridge. Big up the Coffee Ridge family. Good morning to you. Good morning, going out, Sister Claudette Gray over there in Gale Town. Big up the Gale Town family, you know, man. All right, good morning, good morning, good morning. Good morning, Sister Valerie and Brother Keith. Good morning to you both and the family. Good morning, Sandra, over there in Mackenzie. Hey, good morning to you, Matthew. Good morning, big up, Mommy, you know. Take care of Mommy, you know, Matthew. Oh, all right, and the family, you know. Okay, good. Oren, over in and town, good morning. Sister Juliette. Lord Jesus over Hanover. Good morning, Sister Jackie over Penance. Good morning to you. Good morning. Good morning. Good morning. Good morning. Let me say good morning to Paula Thomas. Mm-hmm. Good morning to you. Good morning to Sister Beverly over Braid. Good morning to Back Penance, Sister Graham. Good morning to you. Good morning, good morning, good morning. Good morning to Sister Beverly over there in... Was Sister Beverly there again? No, not Beverly Graham, you know. No, not Beverly Graham. Sister Graham already. Oh, Beverly there again. Jesus have mercy. Anyway, Altia, good morning over there in Orange Hill. Sister Esther, I haven't heard from... Is Sister Esther okay over there in Chowtall? Good morning, Sister Esther. Bless you. Good morning, going out to Minister Myrtle Bailey. Good morning to you, woman of God. Good morning to Bishop Upton Bailey. Good morning to you, overseer. Good morning. Hey, Sister Dove. Morning. Good morning, Tanisha. And Sister Gloria over there in, where they are again? In Ferran. Yes. And Tanisha over there in Wild Cane, and happy birthday going out to my big friend, Desario. I know you celebrate your birthday the other day, Desario. Happy birthday to you. Can you know, say, we celebrate the whole month, you know, Desario. Okay? Yes, let me say good morning to Sister Michelle over there in Bagwell. Good morning to you, ma'am. Good morning to Sister Sonia Green from Core. She's in... the place your name again. Core Valley, you know. Cave in Core Valley, yes. Good morning to Sister Marcia Bryan over there in Red Hills, of course. Good morning to you. Nurse Bell, howdy. Howdy to you. Good morning, Sister Janet Simpson in Copperwood.
Morning, Sister Peaches, Blake, and Simon. Big up the Simon family, you know. Yes, Ronil, Astin. Hey, good morning to Tanya. Hold on. Good morning to you. Good morning to Sister Inez over there in Penance. Yes, Tash. One Tash pan it up, you know. Tash pan Diamond. Good morning. Hey, the tallest man over Diamond, you know. You know what I mean? Let me say good morning to him. Hey, good Sister Henry. Good morning. I see you. Good morning, Sister Henry. Good morning to you. Hey, let me say good morning to Akibo, the tallest person in Diamond. Big up yourself, you know, brother. You have a good heart, you know. Big up yourself. Big up your family. Of course, we say good morning to the Dunkless family. Of course, Kenisha. What's your name? Kenisha. Good morning. Over in Langsville. Yes, my cousin Kenisha. Over Langsville, housing scheme. Yeah, Langsville up at Clarendon, this. Not the one at Olaba. Yes. It's my cousin Kenisha there, Dunkley. The Dunkley's family. Yes. And good morning to cousin Rose. Of course, good morning to you. Yes. Good morning. You know, we are still grieving the death of, Uncle Lando. Yes. Good morning. Nikisha. Good morning. Wake up, Nikisha, man. Cousin Patsy, wake up, Nikisha, please. Yes. Sister Cookie, good morning to you and your mother over there in Langbao. Good morning. Love over Peckham Top. Sister K. Johnson, how you do? Good morning. Good morning, Sister Sharon. Good morning to you. Good morning to Angeli over there in Palmer's Cross. Sister Cooley, howdy. Sister Antoinette Bailey over Effort. Good morning. And Antoinette Blake over Simon. Morning to you. Good morning. Good morning. Good morning to Sister Patricia Grant. Hey, good morning to you over there in St. Anne. Good morning. Good morning to you. She's in Grants Bailey. Sister Patricia over Grants Bailey in St. Anne. Sister Patricia earlier say, me don't remember her name. Remember this morning. Hey! Yes, sir. Sister Barbara over Cupix. Morning. Sister Yvonne Brown. Good morning to you. And Sister Yvonne over in Back Penance. Good morning. Paula, you good? Paula, you good? Good morning, good morning, good morning. Good morning to Sister Mac over in Borough Bridge. Yes, Mama P. How you do, Mama P? Bless your soul. Sister Nelson over there in Frankfield. Good morning, Sister Nelson. How are you? Yes. Annette, good morning to you. I gotta say good morning to Gasper Ed Mother. Yes? Gotta say good morning to Gasper Ed Mom. Yes? Yes. Sister, welcome from Lamson District. I gotta say good morning to you. Good morning to you. Good morning, good morning, good morning. Say good morning to Sister Janice. Did I say good morning, Sister Janice? Sister Janice. No, I say good morning, Sister Janice Hills. Sister Jamelia Singh. God, I don't want to call the wrong name. Sister Jamelia Sinclair. No, I can't wrong. Sister Jamelia Sinclair, good morning to you and the family. Big up Ozzy. Yes, yeah, Sister Sister Jamelia Sinclair. Yes. Sister Jamila Sinclair is married. Why did I say Ozzy? Me no member. Sister Jamila Sinclair, good morning to you and the family. That's safer. Sister Natanya Bennett in Bloomswell. She and her husband, good morning to you, ma'am. Good morning. Good morning. I gotta say good morning to Minister Bentley. Yes, good morning to you, Minister Bentley and the family. Yes, good morning to you. I hope you all had a great convention. Yes, good morning. Sister Jennifer
over in Desire. Good morning to you. Good morning, good morning, good morning. Good morning to you, Tyra. Good morning to you. I gotta say good morning to Tyra and the Watton family. Good morning. Hey, let me say good morning going out to Israel. Oh my God, it was so great seeing the children the other day. Israel, good morning to you and good morning to your little sister, right? A sister or brother. He's so awesome. I tell you, big up mommy and daddy in Israel. Yes, tell your sister overseas, I say good morning. Good morning. Good morning to Nadia Graham Harris. Good morning. I am calling the roll call this morning. Yes, Karen. Good morning to you. Good morning. Good morning. Good morning. Did I say Sister Yvonne Brown? Of course I did. I say Sister Jennifer. Over in Mount. Sister Jennifer over in Mount. Mount Maria. We have a Sister Jennifer over Mount Maria, you know. Sister Susan over in Africa. Good morning to you, ma'am. Bless you. Yes, good morning to Daniela and the rest of the family. Good morning to you. Gotta say good morning. Going out to brother Pastor Murray. Yes, Sister Murray and the family. Daddy Mondel. Good morning to you. Sister Tiny over Coffee Ridge. Bless up yourself and the family, of course. Yes. Good morning to you. Good morning to Angela Bennett over in Thompson Town and the family. Good morning to you. Licka Chevelle. Morning. Sister Moy. Good morning. I haven't heard from you in a bit, Sister Moy. You okay? Everything good? Yes, good morning to you. Good morning to you. Good morning to you. Sister Lorna, good morning. Let me say good morning to Sister Ilian Anderson over there in Frankfield. Good morning to you. Sister Gloria in Point Hill. We don't forget you, Sister Gloria. Where's Sister Miller? Sister Miller over Crossroad. Oh, dear. I tell you. Hey, Brother Darren. Good morning to you. Me a call name a go through this morning, man. Sister Barbara in Georgia. I must say good morning to Pastor Duffus and the Saints over there at the Jamaica Free Baptist Church on Seventh Road. Good morning. Sister Stacy and Thompson over in Logie Green. Auntie Jan in Logie Green. Big up the Logie Green family. Sister Deaconess Lindo. Yes, good morning. And Auntie Mar over Longsville Housing Scheme. Big up the Longsville Housing Scheme family, you know. I tell you good morning to your Deaconess. Deacon Oral Wright, of course. And the family over there in Chowtal. God bless you, man of God. Good morning to you. I say Sister Christian from Red Hills. Yes, good morning, Sister Christian. Yes, good morning to you. I got to say good morning going out to Sylvia. Kayla, big up Christine. Big up the mommy, you know. Big up everybody. Got to say good morning to Sister Nugent. Yes, I think she may have been in Portland Cottage or Thompson Town. Whichever, we say good morning. Yes, Sister Karen Thomas over in Back Penance. Good morning to you. Hey, Bones! Good morning! You know, Bones, original Bones and Bones, good morning. Clear, you just wake up. Yes, good morning to you. Good morning to you. Good morning to Sister Campbell over in Whiz Beach. Good morning to you, ma'am. Good morning to Andrea over there in Effort in Nine Turn. Sister Edwards in Andrew Hill in Clarendon. Good morning to you. Sister Desiree over in Desire. Good morning. Sister, let me say good morning to Brother Winston Miller in Curvally. Yes.
I gotta say good morning to Maxine over in Iron Gate. Good morning to you. Cousin Don Gray, how are you? Good morning. I did say Sister Lady Osborne earlier. Yes, good morning to Sister Sonia. Where is she again? Sister Sonia is in, not Sister Sonia, how will that pass on to be with the Lord? Where's Sister Sonia again, Jesus? Remember, I know. But you know how you me are talking to Sister Sonia. Yes. Good morning. Good morning. It's too Tanisha in Wild Cane, you know. Yes. You have two Tanisha. Desario, mother, which I called earlier. And then you have another Tanisha. I think she have a feeding shop or something like that. But good morning to you, ma'am. Yes, good morning. Got to say good morning to Sister Sharon and Shatta over there Shatta and Sharon, you know who I'm talking about, right? Yes, Sister Yvonne in Litchfield District. Sister Lola. Hey, I forget this name. Over Sangunetti. Yeah, man, the name I love to call, Sangunetti. Sister Del Del and the Blackwoods family, good morning to you. Sister Camille over there in St. Anne, good morning to you. Good morning. Mama Lou over in Penance, good morning to you, Mama Lou. Yes, Pastor Powell over there in Peckham, good morning to you, man of God. I got to say good morning to Sister Lola, Sister Lorna, Mel Edo, and Brother Mel Edo in Texas. Somebody can tell them to go on YouTube now, you know, and they can listen to the program. YouTube, go to YouTube and Central 96.3 FM Jamaica, and they can listen to the program. We are presently on YouTube. Yes, good morning to Ingrid Graham. Yes, Grant. Where's she from again? Jesus. I think she's in Desire, you know. Yeah. Sister Nikki Brown and Sister Karen in James Hill. Good morning. Yes. Good morning to Chanel. That's Mother Welcome's daughter. I'm not sure if she's back in Jamaica. But Sister Ilian from Battersea. Hey, look here now. Big up Sister Ilian from Battersea, you know. Oh, Sister Marlene Wright. Sister Marlene Wright over Wild Cane. I have a long time not hear from Sister Marlene, you know. Sister Marlene, how you treat Uncle So? Come on, Sister Marlene, man. I want to hear from you, man. Hey, good morning to Sister Thompson over there in Spaulding's. Yes, Sister Cheryl in Desire. Good morning. Good morning to you. Andrea in Thompson Town. Andrea, how you call? Hey, what about Sister Brother Silbert? Jesus, Brother Silbert. Hey, I give us the digital name, you know. Sister Jillie, big up daddy, you know. Oh, big up yourself, you know, Sister Jillie. Okay, bless you, man. Bless you. Auntie Fed. Good morning to you, Auntie Fed. Yes, Sister Navlet, Thompson in Indian Town. Good morning. Good morning, Sister Debbie over Coffee Ridge. I have a Sister Gillette. Sister Gillette. Sister Gillette in you have a Kearney district? Sister Gillette in Kearney district. Lord Jesus, I want never listen to Sister Gillette again. Papa Jesus. Me akali. Sister Gillette in Kearney district. Good morning. Did I call Sister Israel mother name? No. Sister Rose. I see her the other day. Sister Rose from Cascade. You know, say Sister Rose live in a district where I have a whole heap of different name. I don't know why Sister Rose tell me the whole heap of name the way she live in.
She said she live at Cascade. And I think she said she live at, what the place name again? Jesus. Anyway, me tell her no later on. Pastor Burton from Choutal. Good morning to you, Pastor Burton. Sister Debbie from Coffee Ridge. Morning. Good morning to you. Good morning. I got to say good morning to Sister Altia Brayhead. Yes. Sister Linda Campbell from Chapelton. Sister Pauline Douglas. Morning. How are you, ma'am? Sister Jennifer Campbell from Mount Maria. I did call her name, right? Sister Lorna. Sister Lorna just wake up. You know, me I talk about the burden this morning. And all this time, me I talk about the burden. Sister Lorna tell me, say, she love wake up early, you know. And now she just wake up. And, hey! I know she, her husband wake up long time and I listen, you know. Sister Lorna, you can't do that. Eh? Cindy! Which station you listen to? Sister Karen over Blackwood in Sister Karen Blackwood in Mandeville. Good morning. Hey, good morning to Mr. Barrett. Good morning to your brother Stanley Barrett. He's supposed to be up. Good morning to you, sir. He's supposed to on the field now with the guys over there in Manchester. Good morning to everybody who is getting ready to go on the field to do their exercise. Yes, today is the big match. So now if we go exercise and play. So now can I say yes, I found a match today. If they don't put it off in the United States. Good morning to Pastor Pastor Tobias. Yes. Yes, Pastor Tobias, good morning. Yes. Good morning to Brother Taylor over there in White Sand. Yes. Good morning. Good morning to you. Did I heal up Tash from Diamond? Did I heal up Tash from Diamond? Joanna. Joanna and Nancy from Morgan's Forest. Jesus, good morning. Joy, down at Kemsil. Good morning to you, Joy. Good morning to you. Yes, good morning. Yes. Good morning to my firstborn, Sherry. Good morning. Good morning to you. Yes. Good morning. Good morning to everybody. Yes. Good morning to you. Good morning. Good morning. Sister Ilian. What's your name again? Sister Ilian. Anyway, let me say good morning going out to I'm supposed to call everybody name. Alright, you know. Deacon Simon down at Portland Cottage. Yeah. I gotta say good morning, of course. Going out to Sophia that passed away, her uncle and her grandfather. Yes, good morning to you. Miss Cole, how you doing? Good morning. Good morning to everyone. Yes, good morning. I think we're going to get back to some music. Yes? Yeah, let's get back to some music. All right? If I didn't call your name yet, then that means say you're still in the game. Your name is still there. Sister Paulette. Jesus. Oh, Sister Sophia, uncle, grandfather live again. Elgin. Good morning to Elgin family. Lee over Crafts Hill. You know, say, we never, what's the brother your name again, man? Oh, Jesus. Ah, oh, God. I think me I beat my brain too bad this morning. Hmm?
Sister Inez. Sister Inez from Coxswain. Good morning. Did I say Sister Elian Anderson? Mr. Douglas from Coxswain. Good morning. Jasmine from Copperwood. Jasmine from Copperwood. Jesus. Did I big up Tanisha who owned the it's a farm store. She have a business place over in Wild Cane, man. Yeah, man. Sister Joan Hendricks and Brother Delroy Hendricks over in Manchester. Sister Evelyn from, you know, sister Bev tell me the first time, tell me about the name here. Sister Evelyn, but that place, her name, Wisbeach. Yes, Wisbeach. Yes, Sister Sharon and Shatter from Lawton Town. I think he wouldn't come back to me. Yeah. Sister Maureen James from Wild Cane. Good morning. Good morning. Sister Winsome from Lamson District. Yes. Sister Dolly. Oh, Jesus. Sister Dolly from Desire. God, thank you, Lord. Good morning. My brain is still active. Who again did I leave out? Sister Pop. What's your name again? Patricia. And Brother Leonard from, I think the last name is Wisdom, you know. They are in Sunbury. Anybody up in Sunbury name? Sister Porter. A Porter or Patricia? Anyway, their last name is Wisdom. They are in Sunbury. Somebody tell them, say, Uncle Wayne G, say hello. Brother Leonard. Yeah, man. Brother Leonard. He's an elderly gentleman. Yes. Over Sunbury. Good morning to you, sir. Good morning to you. Good morning. Uncle Wayne G, say good morning to you. Yes. I want name again, but brother Leonard is her father. Yes, brother Leonard is her father. Yeah, man. I think so, you know. Don't beat me for that. I'm trying. Sister Paula Reed. Sister Paula Reed. Sister Paulette Reed. Paula. Sister Paulette Reed. In James. Sister Paulette Reed, James. In Wild Cane. Yes, I remember. Remember the sister there, you know. Remember, you know. We're going to play some music again. If you remember anyone else. Anyway. Good morning. Good morning. Good morning. I hope you all are doing great this morning.
All right, it's about 3 minutes before we get up to 7 o'clock in Jamaica, 3 minutes before we get up to 8 o'clock.

Gotta say good morning to Brother Brady from the Wildkin Baptist Church over there in Wildkin. Good morning, Brother Brady. Sister Thompson, good morning to you from the City of Faith Church over there in Wildkin. Gotta big up everybody who goes to the City of Faith Church. You know. City of Faith, good morning. I tell you, Brother Brady, how you do? Let me say good morning to my cousin over there in Wildkin. Cousin Graham, good morning to you. We know you're up and listening. We know you're up and listening. You know, wake up late like the others, you know. Happy now call my name. Good morning, Cousin Paula. Now call your name about that, you know, me. good morning, matter of fact, let me say good morning to those of you who are celebrating your birthday in the month of July. We say good morning to you. Listen, some Claude and Clark this morning. Sister Rose over there in Cascade, good morning to you. You're celebrating your birthday today, right? Israel! Israel! Israel is celebrating her birthday today. I don't know how them do it, you know. But mommy and dad are celebrating their birthday on the same day. We say happy birthday to the both of you. We born in the month of July, man. We are excited. We celebrate the whole month. That's why I say, don't tell me happy belated. No. And don't tell me happy belated birthday in August. Coming up, born in August. But why you tell me that in August? Just say happy birthday. As long as you're in July, we're good. If you're going to August, leave it alone. You don't have to tell me again. We're good. Right, Paula? Right, sir. Let me say good morning to those of you locked

0: times are everywhere. All right, let me say good morning again to you. By the way, let me say good morning to the pastor and members down there at the Wire Fence New Testament Church. Get to understand they lay Brother Eccleston to rest yesterday down there at the Wire Fence New Testament. Me say church, park down a wire fence at Trelawney, you know, man. Yes. Good morning, good morning, good morning to the gardens. Matter of fact, Rochelle was there yesterday, Jackie was there yesterday, Anita never get to go yesterday. Me don't know, but the church could not hold a Brother Eccleston funeral. Yes, the same can be said for Reverend Wilson's son that were laid to rest yesterday. That's David Wilson, man. This it pulls me apart, I tell you. Really, really pulled me apart yesterday. But God understand. God understand. God understand. Let's play some more Cornell Clark on a Sunday morning like this. It is 8 minutes after 7 o'clock in Jamaica.
1: I saw the light.
0: I saw. Let's go.

I tell you, as you get ready to go to church, you're ready to head out through the door. We keep it going. It's Claude and Clark this morning. Right here on Adoration Gospel FM. Central 96.3 FM Jamaica. And Radio Gospel Train New York. Good morning. Gotta say good morning to Minister Dennis Chin. Good morning, sir. Brother Andrew, good morning to you.

0: way to start your Sunday morning. Matter of fact, what a way to kick your week off for those of you who begin the week today. Out there, I tell you, we're going to open the phone line and take a few calls just before you head out to church this morning for our Sunday worshipers. The numbers to reach us, WhatsApp and otherwise, yes, if you're calling from Jamaica, is 876-347-4201. I remind you, it is 876-347-4201. Let me say good morning to Rochelle over there in Portmore. She celebrates her birthday on the 14th. Rochelle, good morning to you and the family. I know you had a great birthday, yeah? Jackie, good morning to you, Jackie. Alright, we open the phone line, WhatsApp, and otherwise is 876-347-4201. Don't call the overseas number. I know you all don't listen sometime, you know, and just call the number because you don't want to get you, you know. Don't do that now. Come on now. Anyway, the phone lines are open. Let's take a few calls. 347-4201. That's 347-4201. Good morning. Let me do it to this line. Where it is? This one. Hello, good morning.
1: Good morning, Brother Wendy, Brother Garrett. How are you, sir?
0: Morning, brother. Jarrett or Garrett? Which one?
1: Garrett. I enjoyed my birthday yesterday.
0: You did? What you do?
1: I go to KFC.
0: What? What kind of chicken you eat? What side of the chicken you eat?
1: The fried chicken.
0: Yeah, Garrett. Thank you for reminding. Brother Garrett, we have got to call you one name. What is your first name?
1: Garrett.
0: Garrett is your first name?
1: Yeah, G-G-A-R-R-E-T-T.
0: Okay, me have to mark it down. I'm going to mark it down now. I'm going to mark it down somewhere, but if I mark it down here somewhere, I'm fine when I'm ready to come in my studio. Anyway, so you go to KFC yesterday. Big up KFC.
1: Yes.
0: You go to KFC last yesterday.
1: Last night.
0: And you and yes. This morning, you can't remember which part of the chicken you eat?
1: Oh, God.
0: What do you see me try out here this morning? Oh, Sister Lana, Upper Corners Ridge. Listen to this. You go to... Hold on now. Hold on, man. Brother Jarrett. Jarrett, you say, right?
1: Garrett.
0: And what make you... Hold on, what make you mad on that? I don't have no pen. Only have pen in that. Hey, brother Garrett.
1: Yes, sir.
0: So you go to KFC just last night. And you cannot remember Sunday morning what part of the chicken you eat last night?
1: The breast was meat, sir.
0: How long me have you said for you remember that? So, breast and what you eat last night for your birthday?
1: Yeah, I eat breast and fish and I drink.
0: Oh, well, on a second. So, one piece of chicken you go buy a KFC?
1: Two piece.
0: So, breast and what you order? Breast and what you order?
1: Breast and leg.
0: They don't sell breast and leg together. A special order that. And I have people that work at KFC and used to manage KFC, so they know what I'm talking about. You have to get breast and wing or breast and...
1: Yes.
0: Me no member, yeah.
1: Breast and wing.
0: Hey! A breast and wing you order and you don't remember this morning? Now I'm playing nothing for your birthday because you're not worth it. You're not worth a song this morning. No, you're not worth a song this morning.
1: You want me to sing one then?
0: You want to sing?
1: You want me to sing one?
0: You can sing one?
1: Yes, sir.
0: All right, go ahead. You sure you can't sing this time of morning? A lot of people can't sing this time of morning, you know.
1: Why, sir?
0: Because them don't wake up yet. They're up, but them don't wake up.
1: We sing any time.
0: All right. After three, listen to me, I count, you know. After three, hit it. Listen. One, two, three.

My Jesus.

And Jesus, we pilgrims on time. Yeah.

0: And the tell you make us some more now. I'm in the street this morning. Somewhere in a crime find a family. What I tell you this morning. Well, there is trouble. Oh, God, in your home. And deep down in your heart, you know for yourself what you know. But take it to Jesus. We take control. Oh, yeah. And so glad that and so glad that my Jesus knows. Hallelujah. Praise be to God.
1: Wow. Hallelujah. Thank you so much. Thank you so much.
0: I'm so glad, brother. That Jesus knows.
1: Yes,
0: no
1: sir.
0: No one else can know for us.
1: Yes.
0: I'm so glad.
1: Yes.
0: That Jesus knows. To God be the glory, great things we are done.
1: Yes.
0: I want to big up Sister Pam over there in Morgan Forest.
1: Yes.
0: And Sister Florence. But Sister Mark over in Cascade and Dambeda Danny.
1: Mm-hmm.
0: So Sister Marianne. His granddaughter, Sister Marion in Chillon.
1: Mm-hmm.
0: I want to big up everybody. Corporate Church of God, a prophecy, Yankee, but as a praiser, John Reed, also a war crew in this year, but I see everywhere, Aston, big up, big up.
1: Yes, Brother Garrett, let me ask you a question before you go. You sing at your church?
0: Yes, sir.
1: Every Sunday?
0: No, not really, sir. But I didn't call no sing.
1: Tell pastor when you go there, say, Uncle Wienji said, if he make you sing every Sunday at church. Every Sunday.
0: I probably go put me in, sir.
1: Me say, tell him, say, listen to me. And now you are say it and me. Tell him, say, Uncle Wienji say, if he make you sing every Sunday at church.
0: Oh, God. All right, may I give a message to that lady ever listen? Tell Sister Mark, we tell him. Sister Mark.
1: Sister Mark from? Sister Mark. From where? From Fallins? All right, hold on. Let me tell Sister Mark. Sister Mark, good morning to you over there in Cascade.
0: Cascade.
1: Sister Mark, tell your... What's your name of your pastor?
0: Brother Nelson. Pastor Nelson.
1: Pastor Nelson. Pastor...
0: He's a teacher.
1: He's a teacher.
0: Yeah.
1: Pastor Nelson, if you don't make him sing every Sunday, make him sing at least once a month. Every hour. Let it might be too much for you. Once per month. And tell him, don't tell him when him come at church. Tell him the day, like, you know, tell him, okay, which Sunday him go sing. But make him sing every month. If you don't make him sing every month, when him bust, you can't get him at church, you know. You have to go pay him. Well, me say you know, sir, you know, tell me if you give the message and you take it over. Why you talk? Stop talking, no, man. Stop talking, no, man.
0: Oh, God.
1: Sister, why you say the sister name again? Why you say the sister name?
0: Sister
1: Mom. Sister, all right, stop it nice now. Because you know, yes, you tell me. Because you know, this. Sister Mark, please. Just tell pastor for me when you go down. Please. Let brother Garrett or Jarrett.
0: Garrett.
1: Brother Garrett sing once a month. That is good. Once per month, brother Garrett sing at the church. Don't tell him when him come to church. Say, brother Garrett, okay, you're going to sing first Sunday I come. Or you're going to sing next last Sunday. Or you're going to sing first Sunday next month. Are you? Please, because when him bust out, and start sing all over for Jesus, you know. He might go charge you know, when he come to church if you don't ask him to sing. You know, never want to give him the chance. So let him sing. When you find realize that a member in the church can do something for the Lord, use them to do it. Pastor, I don't know you. Bless your soul. But use him for Jesus. Yes, use him for Jesus. He's a blessing to us. And I know he's a blessing to the community. And I know he's a blessing to the world. All right, so Pastor, I will get the message. So when you start singing, make sure you bless this soul. Don't go overboard. If Pastor said to sing two verse, listen to Pastor. Sing two verse. Or sing one verse. Be satisfied. Yes, all right? Yes, so when everybody in the world start hear about Brother Garrett or Jarrett?
0: Garrett.
1: Brother Garrett. You know what I'm saying? But make sure you say, you know, because we are put up on gospel synergy next year, you know. Me, I gotta make sure so you get a good spot on gospel synergy next year. So you can sing a 10-year anniversary that, you know. So you know it go.
0: You know, it's a whole night thing that.
1: Garrett. Garrett, you know, say, me don't know if a whole night thing. Me don't know if the people they're gonna give me their place in whole night.
0: But I won't give me a tell you the truth, but I know everybody I go back with me this morning for the whole night. Me a tell you something.
1: A problem.
0: Let me tell you something.
1: Hey.
0: Me not going in your business.
1: Hey.
0: But you see the amount of ticket where you sell.
1: Hey.
0: Many people will say, you know, say, we have something in church tonight.
1: Yes.
0: And you say, yes, man, you can sell by, but after you come, after you left service, you can come over.
1: Okay. You mean all night?
0: All right.
1: Me, I'm going to put it to the committee and let them decide. Thank you for calling.
0: Brother Windy.
1: Hey.
0: As the building to Sumar.
1: Jesus.
0: If you want personally to me,
1: hey.
0: If you want personally ask, I declare, ask Brother Steve Eckburn.
1: Hey, ask him what?
0: Ask Steve Eckburn.
1: About what? What I should ask Bishop about?
0: About the whole night thing.
1: What if I ask him? Tell me what to ask him.
0: Jesus, about the whole night.
1: Like how it go and so?
0: Yeah. It go on, you not regret.
1: No, man. Then me not have to ask Bishop that. Me not have to ask Bishop that, man. Bishop knows me, man. Bishop knows that me know that, man. All right. No problem, brother. All right, brother Garrett. Bless you.
0: Big up, bless you, man.
1: Talking about that, let me say good morning to Bishop Steve Eckburn, of course. Good morning to you from the Spaldings New Testament Church. Good morning, Sister Eckburn. Good morning to the family. Don't forget, I hear some people calling the other number, you know. I know, say them not going to realize, you know. I don't hear them, not hear, you know. Sometimes they don't realize because they store the two numbers. All right, so let me remind you, family. We are using the 347-4201. That is the number you ought to call. That's the 876. Make sure it's the 876 number. And that, should I say, you know, because the 347, foreign number started with the 3472. So it's the 876 number we are using this morning. All right, so please use the 87. Let me see how walk all over this. See there, Sister Valerie from Peace River. At the other phone, she call. See there over this ring. Ling. Sister Valerie, I call the wrong number. Wrong number, you call. See somebody calling the right number here now. Hello, good morning. Hello, morning.
2: Good morning, Uncle Wenji.
1: Good morning to you. How are you?
2: You sound like you enjoy yourself in a Jamaica, you know, man.
1: But no most.
2: My gosh, and you're so busy in Jamaica that we can't even get to talk to you, you know. I can't even see you good.
1: Jesus. My apology the other day. I'm telling you, they understood. I was busy in the office. I was busy outside. I really apologize for not spending some more time with the family. But I know you all understand, because the important thing is that you all was blessed on Thursday, right?
2: Yes.
1: Thank you, ma'am. Thank you, ma'am.
2: Yes,
1: thank you.
2: I thank you all.
1: Yes,
2: that
1: ma'am.
2: You could come here and do what you do.
1: Yes, ma'am. Bless yes, God yes. for the ministries. Yes,
2: and,
1: yes. And look, let me remind you. Hold on. We are Central only host the event, but really, it is Church Without Walls Global International, Bread of Life Ministries, and others. Yes, that. Come together, but because we are here at the radio station, they use the opportunity to use the facility to do that. But it's not really Central 96.3 FM was responsible for that initiative.
2: I know.
1: Yes,
2: I
1: ma'am.
2: Know,
1: I know. Yes, ma'am. But yes, I want to make it clear.
2: It was good to see all of you, ma'am.
1: Yes.
2: It was good to see all of you.
1: Thank you.
2: Yes. Yes.
1: Thank you, ma'am.
2: And
1: bless you.
2: Blessing and keep doing what you're doing.
1: Yes, ma'am.
2: And I just praying for the ministry.
1: Yes.
2: Continue grow and grow and
1: yes.
2: grow.
1: Yes. Thank you. God bless you, Sister Colleen.
2: It is very lovely that when you can come together with the family and
1: yes.
2: you know, laugh and talk and
1: oh yes,
2: my
1: ma'am.
2: God, and I tell you, say, that lady from I wish she named Sister Margaret. Me say,
1: hey.
2: When she comes, she
1: oh Jesus, she full of so much life. Jesus,
2: no,
1: you know she's
2: oh
1: a you hold
2: God,
1: on. You know she's
2: I
1: a
2: love her.
1: You know she's an ex teacher, right?
2: I don't know.
1: Yo, man, she taught for so many years, man. I think over 30 odd years or something like that, man. Yes, man.
2: Whoa.
1: Yes, man. Yes, man. She's
2: come
1: a blessing.
2: Lady, come out for where she come out for, you know, man. And,
1: yes.
2: And a come, you know, man.
1: Yes, man.
2: You know, see, she a come and just a rock her body, you know. Oh, my God.
1: She's a blessing, man. She's a blessing.
2: Yes.
1: Yes.
2: Yes.
1: Man. All right.
2: Good, man. I'm blessed up. And you know who me thinks I'm going to see? I'm going to see them.
1: Eh.
2: Your first bar.
1: I didn't say my first band. No, she was busy. She was busy at work. That's why, man. That's why.
2: Oh, okay,
1: that's why.
2: Okay.
1: That's why. Yeah, man. So but bless you.
2: And that little one there.
1: Yes.
2: Yes, man. And greetings to all the radio family.
1: Yes, man.
2: All overseas and in Jamaica, the global world.
1: Yes, ma'am.
2: Greetings
1: thank
2: you.
1: You
2: all.
1: God bless you
2: blessing
1: too.
2: Uncle Wenji, and have a blessed rest of day now.
1: Thank you, ma'am. The same to you. The same to you. All right. Good morning. All right. I tell you. All right. Let's go to this line and say good morning. Why is Sister Paulina calling and hang up on me? I want me to do Sister Paulina. Why is she calling and hang up? Hello, good morning.
3: Good morning, Uncle
1: NG. Morning.
3: Me not call her hang up, you know. Sorry about that. I'm a big figure, too large.
1: So you have to touch for 2 times. Jesus.
3: We are trying to reach for the to turn that down the radio and then know you know, removing it from me here and just touch it and cut it off.
1: Sorry. How are you, ma'am?
3: Well, I'm okay this morning, Uncle Wenji.
1: Bless God.
3: I'm alive, I'm going to wake up and I look out into the sunshine.
1: Of course, of course.
3: Only the heat has killed me, only with Uncle Wenji.
1: I
3: eat more mango, more than me. Oh, Lord, I'm upset with you right now.
1: Hey, you don't know, say, all Friday night, me I eat fine skin. Me don't know how me get that, so. Fine skin, you know. I get some fine skin. You know, sir, even though fine skin look outside look green, it ripe.
3: Yes.
1: Jesus. Yes. I get on Friday night. A Friday night?
3: Mm,
1: Yeah, man, I get down Friday night, I start eat that fine skin from Clarendon. All when we reach a town, me not stop eat fine skin.
3: And you really be careful, don't at this same part, you burn up your mouth, you know, all the wind, Jesus.
1: Well, me not think it's gonna burn me again, because I'm not eat no more.
3: I'm
1: satisfied.
3: When the heat is on, after when you come to Jamaica, I eat more mango more than you.
1: Listen to me. You think me I gonna take, me I gonna play around with me in the border? I mean, I show me I get no more again for mango season done. Me not playing no joke with it.
3: I don't blame you.
1: I had fun with him, man.
3: Yeah, you enjoy yourself all over.
1: Yes, man.
3: All over. 24/7. That's right.
1: Yeah,
3: I came by the other day, but I was late. The glimpse of 1 minute, but then no me leave.
1: So you me never see you. You came by on Thursday.
3: Hello.
1: I am hearing you. I know my phone, you know. Come in, not touch anything.
3: I'm not hearing you. I don't know why.
1: I am hearing you loud and clear. Me don't know what you do. What happened? Me hang up and call her back. Me call her back, you know. I want nobody to chop a line, you know. Let me call her back. It's not my phone, you know. It's she a touch. Hello, Mon. You can hear me?
3: Yes, I'm hearing you now.
1: Are you a touch, Sister Pauline? Where you a touch your phone? Still one place now?
3: No, I didn't touch anything.
1: Still one place?
3: I didn't touch anything.
1: All right, stay right there, sir.
3: I am.
1: I didn't see you on Thursday.
3: I didn't came early. Me come late.
1: And you see me?
3: Me come be closer.
1: You see, you come close the building. I love that.
3: We're going to see upstairs for a minute, but we never see long, you know, out. Okay, sorry. Yeah, I'm sorry. Yeah, it's okay, they couldn't get to come much earlier. I planned to, but you know, that's okay. But yeah, but we come and they come see a lot of people. Same, yes, same. We know, we know, say it's sure, like, what we're going good, man. It's a real family, man. It's everywhere you're going to turn up. Yes, man, definitely.
1: Everywhere. The Radio Family, I represent. How you mean?
3: Yes, sir. So, I'm going to pick up the Radio Family this morning, brother, Uncle Wenji, and everybody. Have a blessed Sunday for today.
1: Yes.
3: All right.
1: Bless you, ma'am. Thanks. Love you, too. All right. Yes, let me say good morning. The phone lines are free now. Yes, the number's to call. Let me say, who is this? Good morning, Uncle Yenji. Greetings from my family. I am in Roadside, Clarendon. Our name is Delia and Sister Linda Simpson. Good morning to Delia and Sister Linda Simpson. Good morning to you. All right, let's go to this line. Good morning, you're live.
4: Good morning, Rev. How are you doing?
1: Sister Chambers. Good morning to you. How are you?
4: I'm giving God thanks and I'm giving the praises. And I must say I was so glad to see you because... Man... I know you look like a sister.
1: You know you have made me blush. You have made me blush.
4: Oh, you don't see how me I look for you.
1: Yeah, you have made me blush, Sister Calvin. You have made me blush, you know.
4: No, you must tell the people the truth before you. They can't hear what you are saying. You look good. Like Sister Carty said, one.
1: Lord Jesus, Lord, you have made me blush, you know.
4: Me say, man, me I tell you, everything you do, continue me there. You look good.
1: Thank you, ma'am. It's a blessing of the Lord, man. The blessings of the Lord.
4: I tell you, man, you can see it, man.
1: Thank God.
4: I was so glad to see you, but
1: yes.
4: I did have to go, but I did leave message that we have to go.
1: Yes. Yes, I understand. I understand.
4: But I'm so glad because I see what I come to see.
1: Yes, ma'am. Bless you. Bless you. Let me ask you, what time you wake this morning?
4: Me wake this morning after about 5:20.
1: Ah. So what time you start listening to the program?
4: Same as me get up, me turn in, but me was outside, me inside playing, me was outside doing something. So
1: when I was talking about your daughter, you didn't hear me then?
4: No, I didn't hear. I didn't hear. I was outside.
1: Lord Jesus. You can't wake so late when I'm coming on at 5 o'clock in the morning. I can't wake so late.
4: I don't know what happened nowadays, you know. Me I oversleep now. First time me wake anytime I 4 o'clock, I no go back sometime when you wake at 2:07.
1: You know what happened? You know what happened to you young people? Oh no, don't remember when grandma I raise you up, you know, have to wait before sun start come out, you know. And now that you know, hold on, sister Calvin, Uno start sleep late. Why you doing that, Sister Calvanet?
4: No. Remember, say when we did younger, we ain't a prayer fit on beginning. Allah, we see dog.
1: Hey.
4: Me say, I disappear big, pick up by one big thing and fresh.
1: Peace out. Oh, Jesus.
4: So you with the power, we don't have no body, pick up and say, get up.
1: Yes.
4: Would we carry? We don't have to pick up the water.
1: Ah.
4: We so independent, no other.
1: So you ought to take advantage of it.
4: and oh God! And appreciate you a lot. It was like to see you.
1: Yes, man. Yes. I was really happy. I was talking this morning about a little bit of our discussion. Matter of fact, the discussion I was having with her, and when she was telling me that in England, and I also suggest the U.S., we don't have the luxury of the sunlight. You know, we come up in if it's not in the house, it's in a building. So we don't get the sunlight that is available so much here in the Caribbean. So, I mean, Caribbean people must be thankful to God,
4: very
1: important. Yes, the natural sunlight, man, it's great for the body, no matter what, you know. I know before she leave, me and I are going to have a discussion on the radio because it was really important. It is a really important discussion to have. I am telling you.
4: Okay.
1: Yes, ma'am.
4: So whenever time you see it possible,
1: yes,
4: you
1: ma'am.
4: Call and then.
1: Yes. Okay. Yes, ma'am.
4: Yes.
1: All right.
4: And I must say greetings to Adoration Gospel FM, every workers, church it out to all. And sister, fresh in here, welcome with sister.
1: Oh, sister.
4: With you all.
1: Sister Inkson.
4: Yes,
1: yeah.
4: I must say greetings to her and welcome her to Jamaica. And she come now and see what Jamaica look like. And I hope she will continue to come back to Jamaica.
1: Yes.
4: And all my central family, I love you all. And I feel the bond and the love, and let us continue to stand firm with one another and show the love, because God is love. And if we just take a little near thought, I love our God, what a wonderful world it would be. But
1: yes,
4: God know that it is not going to happen. So him know what is going to happen, that you will always have mixed multitude.
1: Yes, you know? Yes, yes, yes.
4: And Rev, have a God bless and a God bless day, and may God continue to cover you.
1: Yes, ma'am.
4: Wherever you go, see land and hearing, traveling. May God continue and bless your mom and your sibling, everyone, your children. God bless you.
1: Thank you.
4: Wonderful.
1: Thank you, man.
4: God bless Sunday.
1: Bless you too.

0: I tell you, I've got Jesus on my mind. Let's go to the phone line. Good morning.
1: I have Jesus on my mind.
0: Amen. Amen, my brother. Amen, sir.
1: I'm over here this morning.
0: I am blessed, sir. How are you? You just waking up, Akibot?
1: No, man.
0: Oh?
1: Yeah, I'm early, I listen to you, man.
0: Bless God. Bless God, man.
1: My brother Garrett, I sing.
0: Yes.
1: Good, man. Good.
0: Yeah, man, him sounds good, man. And you see, talent like those, Akibod, seriously, we supposed to nurture them and allow them to expose, you know, yeah, let them sing for the Lord.
1: Himself, man.
0: Yes, man. Yes, yes. Yes, man.
1: I miss him Thursday.
0: Yes.
1: And was talking.
0: Yes, yes. Good, man. Yeah, man. Anyway, how are you, sir? How you doing? Is the family?
1: Me good, you know.
0: Yes. Oh, awesome. When you say it's her birthday again?
1: She birthday again, if 15. You was
0: the fourth. Oh, yeah, the 15. Yes. That's right. 15th was her birthday. Yes.
1: 99 years old.
0: 99. Look at that, man. Yeah. She a bad good, you know.
1: Yeah, man, she a bad good. And you have one sister at 96.
0: 96?
1: Yeah.
0: Jesus.
1: Come from Brian Peace.
0: Uh-oh.
1: Yeah.
0: They were going good, man. Good butt in that, man.
1: We call them Antipoons.
0: Antipoons? Okay, okay.
1: Brian Peace, yeah.
0: That is great news.
1: Yeah, mm-hmm. They were a good friend of the name called Rasta. You know, my listen still too.
0: Rasta?
1: You Rasta, me call him.
0: Oh.
1: Yeah, man. All this, I said, boy, I mean, I'll beat him up. Yeah. Yeah, man. My family come from still mostly, you know.
0: Mm-hmm. Oh, okay. Okay.
1: Yeah. My grandmother, I didn't come from Syria.
0: Oh, your grandmother?
1: Sharon, man. Sharon, I cousin, you know.
0: Who's Sharon?
1: Evangelist.
0: Evangelist Sharon?
1: Yeah.
0: How would I? Mm-hmm.
1: When he used to come with your man, come when you go to CC, when you go to CC, he was there cooking and thing, you know.
0: Oh, okay, yeah?
1: Yeah. Yeah, man, I'm a family, man.
0: Oh! One small world, in brother.
1: Small world, man.
0: Small world, man.
1: Yeah. And you know, man, big up. Will you really come with your name, Campbell, and name, you know?
0: Oh, you mean? You mean my servant leader?
1: Yeah.
0: Oh.
1: Man, I be go for him, man. They treat him quiet every time I call. I mean, I be give up.
0: Who servant leader? You sure a servant leader? Yeah, that.
1: Not the one who ended with you, man.
0: Yeah, but servant leader. I don't servant leader. Now say that. You sure?
1: Yes.
0: I don't see that, man. Say you know I bigger up.
1: Me no big up, I know something. I'm big up now.
0: A different somebody at that, man. Me know my somebody. She not said that. I was a different somebody. Not she. She's a quiet, humble lady in the background, there, man.
1: I know. Me find saying quiet. Down.
0: Yes, man. Quiet, humble lady that in the background.
1: Yeah, me big him up.
0: Yeah, man. Of course. Yes.
1: Yeah, man. Well, Thursday was in them bad, but yeah, it good.
0: Yeah, man. Bless God, man. Yeah. God.
1: We come late still, but
0: yes.
1: You know,
0: that's it, go, man.
1: What's your name? We just started a while ago. Miss Calvanit.
0: Sister Calvanit, yes.
1: Yeah, because when we come there, Mrs. Emma going, but we never know.
0: Yeah, she had another engagement. Yeah. Hold on, Akibod. Hold on, let me recognize. Let me say good morning and hold on, Akibod. Good morning to our radio family here in Jamaica, the Caribbean, and the rest of the world. Don't forget, we're broadcasting out of Central 96.3 FM, Jamaica. And we are live in Adoration Gospel FM in New York. And let me say welcome to our sister station down there in South Florida. Good morning to all the wonderful radio family and Caribbean Radio HD4. Good morning to you all. Brother Gary, Good morning to you, sir. Good morning to you. Good morning to Sister Sharon. Good morning to you, Sister Sharon. Good morning, of course, to all the presenters here on Caribbean Radio HD4, wherever you are listening to us from, on the frequencies, on the app, on the website. We say good morning to you. And of course, thank you so much for joining us on a Sunday morning like this. It's a minute after 9 o'clock, of course, in South Florida. Good morning, everyone. Good morning. I hope and trust that you all are having a fabulous Sunday morning. Good morning to the chat room family. Good morning to you all over there. I'll be there after this call. But good morning to everyone. Yes, Akibod.
1: Yes, man.
0: Yes, sir.
1: Yeah.
0: So by the way, this morning I mentioned your name, and I said, I don't know if you were listening at the time, and I said, you have a good heart. Anybody ever tell you that before?
1: Yeah, we always have a good heart, yeah.
0: Yes. Yes. And let me encourage you, my brother. Don't let anyone change you. Just continue. You don't have to do anything else. Just stay the way you are.
1: Nobody can change me.
0: Yes.
1: I may have to change myself.
0: Yes. It is important.
1: I try my best towards, because you say you're going to be down there on Thursday. I try my best.
0: Yes. To come. Yes, sir. And we appreciate that.
1: I mean, I leave, tell everything over.
0: And you help.
1: When we did that, Mrs. A, everybody are going and nobody don't there to help you.
0: Yeah, man.
1: So we try.
0: Yes.
1: Before we leave.
0: Yeah, man. We really appreciate that, man. I said it this morning. Yeah, man. We appreciate it. Yes. Anyway, thank you for calling, man. Bless up.
1: I'll pick up some people.
0: Go ahead, man. Go ahead.
1: We have a good look.
0: Are you there? We're not hearing you now. Go again.
1: Yeah?
0: Go again.
1: His name is Dennis Burial.
0: Speak up in the phone a little bit. You kind of low. Come again.
1: His name is Dennis Burial.
0: Okay.
1: Yeah, so
0: where she listen from?
1: Central, man.
0: No, man. Which community?
1: Right in Rockaway here. Right in Rockaway here.
0: Okay. Okay. Yeah. Yes.
1: Fear
0: Radio. Awesome. Good habit,
1: all
0: that.
1: All of the persons around me are Central.
0: Good habit.
1: Yeah, man. Central, yes. Man. Straight, man. Brother yeah. Pops. Second.
0: Yes.
1: Lady. And Miss Calvinette and Miss Morgan.
0: Yes.
1: And where name again? Where the brother from Sanctus name again? Brother Leonard.
0: Brother Leonard.
1: Bones.
0: Yes. Danks.
1: Yeah, Bones. And Brother Scott.
0: Yeah, Brother Scott, there we again.
1: Sutton, right?
0: Yes, Sutton.
1: And baby, where my talk was.
0: Yeah, they are Sutton, yeah. Oh, well, tall man. What you call
1: it? Tallman.
0: Tallman.
1: Tallman.
0: Yeah, tall man.
1: Yeah, I mean, I pick up some more. Jackie.
0: Yeah.
1: Meredy. Miss Beryl. Ivan.
0: Yes.
1: If I may even talk about Miss Ilian, but I never know say Miss Ilian in band from 15.
0: Uh-oh.
1: I'll give me a latest birthday still.
0: Uh-oh. There you go. Yeah, man. July the boss, man. Yes.
1: And this girl from Wild King, what's your name again?
0: Paula.
1: Vanessa.
0: Vanessa is not from Wild King, you know?
1: Where you from?
0: Barrow Bridge. Yeah.
1: Miss Peggy and Kiva.
0: Yeah. Miss Peggy and Kiva is from
1: Davidton.
0: No! Which Davidton? Malcolm Town?
1: Yeah.
0: Yeah, man, Malcolm Town. No, man, Davidton, our Charles Morgan used to be.
1: Okay.
0: Yeah. Mm-hmm. Yeah, man. Malcolm Town.
1: Yeah, I don't know your name.
0: Yeah.
1: Keyboard, say, let me big up everybody.
0: Bless you, man.
1: I'm not big up yet, man. Me have to big you up.
0: I'm humbled, man. Blessings, man.
1: Mama escaped here, yeah.
0: Yes.
1: Miss Cynthia.
0: Mm-hmm. Sister yeah. Cynthia, yes.
1: Sister Cynthia.
0: Yeah, it was
1: like Halloween there. Donga Central, Donga Manchester Avenue.
0: Yes, yes.
1: Yeah, me a big up everybody over there. Everyone.
0: But of course.
1: Mm-hmm. Yeah, me a big up everybody. Until remember everybody again.
0: Yeah, man. No problem. Thank you for calling, bro.
1: No problem.
0: Blessing. Good. Hey, Bones. Good morning, you know. Don't forget, we are on YouTube. So I turned the YouTube, the camera on this morning because I want to make sure that I see that it is working properly. Hey, good morning, caller. You're live.
2: Good morning, Uncle Wendy.
0: Sister Chong. Morning.
2: Boy, I tell you, God bless you.
0: Thank you.
2: I want to say good morning to the Riga family.
0: Yes.
2: And we just love to be together.
0: That's right.
2: And I just want to thank the ministries for the gesture on Thursday. We appreciate their kindness.
0: Yes.
2: Yes. Uncle Angie, you know I have a problem.
0: With what?
2: When I think about you, I am seeing two people, you know.
0: When you see me, you see two. The next one is Jesus. Oh, no, Jesus, I want angel.
2: So when I saw you physically, I have to be saying, is this the same person that I hear?
0: Why?
2: Breaking the word on the radio.
0: Oh, God.
2: Know, it's like you have so many different personalities. I was looking at a 16-year-old when I saw you down there. No, this can't be the same Uncle Wendy. When you passed by the gate when I first met you, I had the same problem. I said, is this the same person that I'm hearing on the radio?
0: Hold on, take your time. Hold on. Take your time. The first time I met you, when Shatta bring us right. to meet you, yes.
2: You were a different person then. I couldn't picture you with the same person I hear teaching on the radio.
0: Why?
2: And until now, I still have the same problem.
0: What? This is interesting. This is an interesting conversation. I want to have it with you. Hold on. Me look old?
2: No, sir.
0: What me look?
2: I don't know.
0: Oh, you mean you don't see me?
2: When you're breaking the bread,
0: yes.
2: I see an awesome individual.
0: Uh-huh.
2: A very awesome individual.
0: Yes.
2: With a very strong anointing. It's like...
0: Yes.
2: I don't know how to put it.
0: Yes.
2: I don't know how to put it.
0: Yes.
2: It's like you're not an ordinary person then.
0: Right. Right. Mm-hmm. Right.
2: But otherwise, no. When I saw you the other day, you look like a 16-year-old.
0: With me down to earth self, don't you?
2: Yes.
0: That's how God and his people. Listen, one of the things is we have to be careful. Yes? And it doesn't matter how you present Jesus to others. Make sure you never get above yourself when you come into the very community that you are presenting Jesus to the people from.
2: Yeah.
0: So you always try to get down to... I am no different. I am the same person. It's just that when the Lord is using me at that particular time, he have me in a space, in a zone that I have to make sure I present myself and leave it so he take over. So the Holy Spirit take over everything that I'm doing. That's why I always said, it's not about me. So it's not about Graham. It's not about your bishop that you hear. Just emphasizing what happened in the past and teaching about what God said. It's nothing to do with me. It's just a matter of the Holy Spirit takes over. So so I understand what you're saying. I do understand it might be difficult to some people, but I do understand. I just me down to earth. I'm myself. Remember, I said the Holy Spirit does strive with you all the time, you know.
2: Right.
0: So when you see me, I walk about this, so I just me.
2: You might have heard me mention already once at Synergy, I think it's 2 years ago.
0: Yes.
2: The past, I think it was that session that Pastor Bishop Steve Hepburn sang at the synergy, that first one.
0: Yes.
2: I think it's 24.
0: Yes.
2: And you passed me. You passed me on your way to the rostrum.
0: Yes.
2: And you passed with a presence. I mean, it's like a presence hit me. I said, wow.
0: Bless God.
2: That presence that you carried with you, that strong anointing that you carried with me.
0: Bless God.
2: It just hit me like that, like a person was behind you.
0: Yes.
2: And I say, I have to bless God for you, man, the way God uses you. And
0: Thank you.
2: We wanted to continue being a blessing. And you know, you're so wonderful.
0: Thank you.
2: When you start to laugh, Lord have mercy, when you start to laugh, you make everybody laugh. I just love to hear that signature laughter there.
0: Jesus.
2: Believe you me, you're a blessing to us, Uncle Wendy. We want to just tell you that we appreciate you.
0: Thank you, man.
2: And we thank you. And we thank you for the extension.
0: Yes.
2: Been with us for so long out here. Is it the last time you have ever stayed?
0: Yes, man. I'm just in for a week and out, but you guys keep me here for like 3 weeks going.
2: Yeah,
0: no,
2: man,
0: sir.
2: Yeah, man. It's good.
0: Me have to be careful, because I don't want Mr. Trump come tell me, say, come on your yard. But I want
2: Oh, God. It was good.
0: Yes.
2: I really didn't get to interact with you more, but
0: yes.
2: I understand that you were very busy then.
0: Yes, man.
2: Yes, man.
0: That's
2: and
0: true.
2: I want to big up Reverend Cartier as well and Sister Hinson.
0: Yes.
2: And thank them for the gesture.
0: Yes.
2: I want to say, by extension, happy birthday, belated happy birthday to Brother Garrett. And my nephew's birthday was on the 17th. I was trying to call you the other day, but I didn't get through.
0: Okay.
2: Bobby. Robert Wilson.
0: Yes.
2: And Donna on Shakespeare Avenue in Kingston there.
0: Okay.
2: I want to say hello to Sister Patsy, Sister Morgan, Sister Bev, Sister Peggy Kiva, Sister Valerie, Sister Cynthia, I met Brother Leonard, and Sister Joan. I don't remember any other that I met. Uncle Wendy, it was a wonderful day. Uncle Wendy, you know that there was an incident with me up there. Did you hear about it?
0: An incident up where? At Manchester Avenue?
2: Hello?
0: Where? At Manchester Avenue?
2: Right at the high station there. You didn't hear about what happened to me up there?
0: No. What happened?
2: Uncle Wendy, you know that there was an incident with me up there. Did you hear about it?
0: An incident up where? At Manchester Avenue?
2: Hello?
0: Where? At Manchester Avenue?

0: Yes.
1: It's something that you have to go and adjust, you know, something dangerous. It can be dangerous for any other person. So ask them about
0: hold on a second. Hold on a second.
1: Yes.
0: And something in the building.
1: Yes.
0: But you're not alone. You don't know, say, hold on. You know how I pick up a wah. Hold on. They don't know, say, me go in there too.
1: I was going to tell you that.
0: Hold on, sister Chuck. We now call away. We now call the name. You don't know, say, me go in there too. Them have to call one man. And sister Inkson was stopping me. She called out me. She said, Bishop. And me now fear no mind, you know. Me go in and just go bam and slam. You know what I mean?
1: Yes.
0: Sister Chung, and when me come out, me hear say somebody else, are you?
1: Then the worst thing, I'm claustrophobic, you know.
0: Jesus, no, you know what I did? Listen to me. When them tell me that, me never have no problem. Me have my phone in there, so me just jump on TikTok right away and start no TikTok. Me just start no TikTok because me not have no problem. No, sir. A lot of people was outside, so I must come out. We never have no problem. No problem.
1: The first thing I do when I wake up in the morning, I have to open all the windows. Don't ever lock me up anywhere. I'll tell you something. I had to close my eyes, and then it took them about nearly half an hour, you know.
0: Jesus! It's the pastor from St. Elizabeth. He was the one who come and rescue me. So I know exactly what you're talking about. I address it already.
1: I had to close my eyes and say, I must be calm.
0: I know what you're talking about. Thank you.
1: Talking to me nicely and trying to calm me inside, but it wasn't nice.
0: Yes.
1: The time was hot.
0: Yes.
1: And the window wasn't open.
0: Right.
1: And I felt like I was going to suffocate. I said,
0: Jesus,
1: help me get me out of here.
0: All right. Thank you, Sister Chung. Thank you so much.
1: So you addressed the problem.
0: Yeah, man, I addressed the problem. Thank you so much.
1: I was saying this is dangerous for somebody else because it's not all the time somebody might be outside here to hear.
0: Yes, and it was a problem. We just, listen to me. We just started using that side of the building.
1: Okay.
0: That's why it happened that way. Thank you so much, though. God bless you.
1: All
0: right, good. You know, say, me don't know. Anyway, good morning again to the chat room family. Good morning. So we're on YouTube. Our YouTube channel is Central 96.3 FM Jamaica. So if you jump over to Central 96.3 FM Jamaica, you will see our channel over there. Don't forget to subscribe also. Let me say good morning, everybody. Thank you so much for joining us. Good morning. What is this? Let me see what happened over here. So what happened over here? So hold on a second. Hold on, let me see something over here, so what happened? So listen to this now. Listen to this. For those of you in the chat room, you got to be careful what you place in the chat room. All right? Brother Gary, don't stands for everything. I am not too sure as to what is posted there. I see something like TikTok or something. So please, reminder, be careful as to what you post in the chat room. It is Caribbean Radio HD4 chat room, and there are persons that are responsible to post in the chat room. So you got to be careful as to what you post. All right? Anything you post, remember, make sure Brother Gary is good with it, all right? I only can say that, all right? As long as Brother Gary is okay with it, it's fine, all right? So just be mindful of

what you post, all right? As long as his brother Gary say, okay, post that, we good to go. Our sister Sharon say, okay, post that, we good to go. All right? So we good to that. All right, let me leave that alone over there. So good morning to Server David, good morning. Beautiful me, good morning to you. Good morning to Brother Clifton. Good morning to you. Good morning going out to Sister Carlene Brown. Good morning, of course. Good morning to One Jet Union. Good morning to, Spiritual Vibe Bass. Good morning. Did I subscribe to his channel the other day? I see him on, I think I see him on TikTok, you know. Yeah, man. I subscribe. I think I did. Spiritual Vibe Bass. Good morning to you, bro. How are you, sir? Good morning to you, man. Good morning. Original Share, good morning to you. Good morning, Sister Jacqueline. Good morning to you. Good morning to you. Good morning to Sister Velma Gale. Good morning. Good morning to Brother Cliff. Hold on. That hour. Brother Palmer. Good morning to every single person in the chat room this morning. We say good morning to you. We're going to drop some songs that we're going to change it a bit. Linga, linga.

I say good morning, good morning. Gotta kick it back from the TOP. Good morning, family. It is a Sunday morning. It's at 29 minutes after the hour of 9 o'clock in New York City.

you were born in the 80s, you would know this song. You have to get here before the 80s. He went, my Lord was doing good. When we used to go to Riverside, you know. When my grandmother was alive and we used to go to Riverside. And they sing this one. Anyway.

at my door. Hey, Vibe Bass. Good morning. Brother Ezekiel. Good morning. Reverend Saint Hope, good morning. At my door. Servant David, good morning. Brother Clifton, good morning. Good morning, Brother Danny. Hey, Brother Gary, good morning, sir. I've got to say good morning to

I tell you, good morning, good morning, good morning. We're going to continue in this kind of realm this morning. We're kind of changing the pace this morning.

I said we gonna change the pace, did I? And it's 45 minutes after 8 o'clock. Don't look at the clock if you're in New York. It's 45 after 9, please.

0: Roll call, good morning. I tell you, just before we get to the next segment, I am going to pull it back one more time. One more time, Brother Michael Reed. One more time.
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So somebody's sending greetings out. But listen to this. Good morning to the Loveless family, especially Anila from Your Favorite Teacher. That sounds kind of odd, right? And I don't know who it is. So this person is sending out greetings to the Loveless family. Watch this up. Especially Anila from Your Favorite Teacher. So what if Anila have two favorite teachers? Oh, they're going to know. Oh, the person is going to know. Oh, Anila is going to know that this is the person it's coming from. I don't know.

Sister Bridget Bluja. I think you should have dropped your name in there.

0: open the phone line and take a few calls. If you can't sit down, give me a call. It's a 901 in Jamaica.
1: The blood of Jesus.
0: Across the one, all the island, all the parishes, matter of fact. Across the parishes of Jamaica, it is 901. It's 901 in New York City. In New York, it's 1001. My apology. Do if you have to get to church at 10, you're late. Good morning. You're live. Good morning. You're live. Hello.
2: Good morning. Good morning. I can't sit down. You know, let me try to get you. I can't get you. Good morning. Good morning.
0: Good morning. Sister Cynthia, you better sit down in your wheelchair, you know. You better sit down. You better sit down in your wheelchair. Make sure you sit in your wheelchair. You make a afford for nothing happen to you. You hear me say?
2: We can't walk. We have to walk after walk.
0: Okay. Well, you know, jump too much. You hear me? We can't afford for nothing. Not a thing. It was so good seeing you on Thursday. Oh my God, you're looking so beautiful.
2: You know, say Friday, when we got an appointment, and the doctor was so pleased and pleasant to see me. And he said to me, man, you're doing well, you know. I asked him if I ever get stroke. He questioned me. He said, no, doctor. And he said, man, you're going on well. And you feel so good. And me feel so good when he give me the result. God be praised. God be glorified. God is in control. I can't sit down. I want to get up more higher and
0: Yes, yes.
2: I want to go back to number one where you're coming from.
0: Amen. Amen. Amen.
2: I'll jump round the line and praise me, God.
0: Yes, yes.
2: But thanks be to God, I am happy this morning, Uncle Wingy.
0: Yes.
2: To know that he had given the opportunity, came Thursday.
0: Yes, ma'am.
2: To meet all my friends who have heard over the station, who I've never seen face to face.
0: Yes.
2: For this while and everything.
0: Yes.
2: It was awesome, I tell you.
0: Wonderful.
2: And, you know, it was good to see each and every one. The children who heard my voice, they were there and everything. Come and appreciate me. I tell you, man, it was glorious.
0: Awesome.
2: Great and favorable, man, for me to be there.
0: Yes.
2: Yes, Thursday. But, yes. You know, God is in control and whatever the circumstances. Cynthia, don't worry. Don't think about nothing. Let go and let him continue to do his will for you. That's all I have to say, Uncle Wingy.
0: Thank you so much for calling.
2: Good.
0: Thank you, ma'am.
2: Uncle Wingy, you have a good day. Wherever you are, good morning. Auntie Peggy, everybody.
0: Yes.
2: Where we met Thursday. Good morning. Have your way, Uncle Wingy. I'm not too long.
0: Thank you, ma'am.
2: Good care of yourself because you are the God. I hear Sister Chung say something this morning.
0: What she say?
2: I tell you this spirit. Oh, you look so young.
0: Oi.
2: Like look here.
0: Sister Cynthia, somebody asked me my age the other day. And I said, look, them always have a saying to say, after you go over certain age, your age is the pan almanac again. So after 30 or 31, your almanac, don't ask me my age. Because it's the pan almanac.
2: When we say something to people, they say, oh, sir, you know, that's me say, all right. God is shining light upon us, sir.
0: Amen.
2: The spirit of God is always around
0: Yes,
2: you.
0: Ma'am.
2: So I tell you, you're sweet. I know you are the spirit.
0: Amen. Thank you. To God
2: so
0: be the glory.
2: Have a blessed day. Continue to take care of yourself.
0: Yes.
2: And everything. This uncle, enjoy your coming. I can't eat so much. I'm going to taste one yet.
0: Okay, I'm done. The last set I eat was Friday night. Some skinny, you know. What you call it? What it? Fine. What the mango name? Fine mango.
2: Fine skin.
0: Thank you. Yes, that was my last set.
2: We didn't tell you about it.
0: Yes, me eat all guinea, you know. You don't know some fine all guinea.
2: What?
0: Guinea in a Kingston. No, Guinea up not their country, but it their Kingston, you know.
2: Yeah, no, you can't come. Where I go to look about my foot, you know, they have mango tree there, and that mango tree, berry. Anytime you where you see mango.
0: A town?
2: Right in a Kingston, yes.
0: You know, but we used to get, well, it's because of the hurricane anyway. So, next year we get back. Give up a country.
2: Well, God's willing, we see what is happening. Every time, every little thing take time coming in.
0: Yes, ma'am.
2: Them are too bad. Them are price up this them too bad.
0: Yes. All right. Thank you for calling, Sister Cynthia.
2: All the best.
0: Love you, Mama.
2: Yes.
0: Bless you. All right. Good. All right. Let's get back. If you can, sit down. Talk to me now, man. Talk to me now. You can't sit down. Morning.
1: Morning, Dr. Randy.
0: My Diana, who is calling?
1: No, don't do me like when you do that, sir, you know.
0: Oh, this sound like Brother Leonard. How you do?
1: My dear brother.
0: How you take so long to call me? You came by yesterday, came by on Thursday. And they weren't using the, no. Where you came, they said they're not opening that section. So I thought you'd have come around the other side.
1: Oh, yeah, I come around the other side, man. But you and it's good at that time.
0: No, I was really busy. I had some interviews and meeting taken care of, so I was really busy. Sorry.
1: I saw it.
0: Yes.
1: But this is what Jesus said, you know, the harvest is strength.
0: Turn up your phone. Take your time, man. You find the volume? Look on the back of the phone. Look at the back of the phone, Brother Leonard. You see it right on the back?
1: Yeah, man.
0: Touch it. Just knock the back of the phone and it turn up. Knock the back of the phone.
1: It's full. It goes right.
0: Oh, okay. All right, talk to me now. We're hearing you better now. Talk in the phone, though.
1: Yeah, man. I said this is what Jesus said. The harvest is plenty.
0: Yes, sir.
1: Laborers are few.
0: Yes.
1: Yeah, man. When it comes on to central, you know, adoration.
0: Yes.
1: The whole team. Laborers are few. I saw it. I myself wouldn't want to spend more time, but because of, you know.
0: I understand.
1: The job I have to be running.
0: I understand.
1: The ministry, you know, Dr. Wayne, it's costly. But I pick up some people and I'm out Buckner to Mapin. Even the same day and there.
0: We have to keep it a little swift this morning because the line full.
1: When I introduced it to them, they said they don't know what the station. So it tells us that we have to do more work.
0: Listen to me. Listen to me now. Now you know, say you have a job, you know. That's how you know that you need to work more.
1: Yeah,
0: because if I had said to you, you need to tell others about the station, then maybe you hear me, but you don't remember. But when people tell you no, that they don't know, then you will realize, say, you know, say what Bishop said, true. Me need to tell more people. And we all have to spread the word, you know, brother. So I appreciate you doing that, man. Every one of us will do our part, you know what I mean?
1: Yeah.
0: And look, you need to have enough
1: flyers.
0: Not flyer, but what you call it, something they have in the office there again?
1: Some cards.
0: And a card, man. Bumper sticker.
1: Oh, okay.
0: You never get the bumper sticker them.
1: I do that quite a lot.
0: So you have bumper sticker with you?
1: No, not at the moment. not at the moment. I give what I went.
0: Every time you finish bumper sticker, you have to come by the office, man, and get the bumper sticker. Let people put it on them fridge in them house, and put it on them car everywhere they have. The flyer don't work for we. Cause the flyer, as soon as they look for the flyer, them throw it away. When them stick it on somewhere, stick it on pan them restaurant, in a them shop, all over, it stick on, it can't move.
1: Sure. I must give shout out to this gentleman. He
0: who?
1: At dog at
0: hey!
1: In a tree.
0: Hey!
1: Well,
0: careful.
1: It's a food that's down in there.
0: Careful. And some of the names are...
1: He sell.
0: Jesus!
1: He sell.
0: I don't want it again. I can't go to say again.
1: Bread and something.
0: If you ever call somebody at dog, brother, we don't want it. We don't want that.
1: No,
0: call him a different name, yeah, man.
1: But he advertised it. And Debbie.
0: Him advertise him name as at dog?
1: No, yeah, that's advertise the company.
0: So how you call the company? A company at dog company on the radio.
1: Man, business, brother.
0: I'm business name at dog.
1: Yeah, man.
0: So how you advertising business on the radio? You want them charge me?
1: No, I said he had some central sticker.
0: Oh! Yes, me understand you now. Then you know, if give more sticker, man. Where you say him name? No, you yeah, talk to me now. That's different.
1: Dog.
0: One and watch the other. Eh?
1: Dog and Debbie.
0: Him what?
1: You have one name, you gentleman name at dog and the lady name Debbie.
0: So at dog and Debbie?
1: Yeah.
0: Big up at dog. Are they name that? Are they business?
1: Well, me know the lady name is Debbie, but they just call the gentleman at dog.
0: Big up at dog. Jesus. Me not like call somebody that departed. At something here, sir. Uncle Wenji is respectful of everybody. Me can't call the other part. No. What name? What next name? Miss Sister Debbie. Me respect that. Me love that part. What the other name? What the gentleman have? Me can't call him that. Sorry. Me can't call his name then.
1: I want food that way.
0: Me say me can't call his name. If I saw him name, me can't call him. Mm-mm. Me can't call his name. You call him name. You call him. You can't call him name, so. It's okay.
1: You advertise the company.
0: But me can't call him, so. Because, brother, we advertise the radio station when you have at something or another. And blessing Sister Debbie. Yes.
1: Dr. Wendy, people, when you
0: know. Eh?
1: It's a laugh, you know.
0: Eh?
1: You want to want food, man.
0: Okay, all right. So where is he located?
1: At Guinea Tree.
0: Right at Guinea Tree.
1: Yeah, man.
0: So you never tell me before, no, I pass by, man. Tomorrow me go too busy, man.
1: Yeah, man.
0: Jesus. He's here on Tuesdays.
1: Yeah, man.
0: Okay.
1: From Monday to Saturday.
0: Okay. All right. No problem.
1: Monday to Friday.
0: All right. No problem, man.
1: And see a gentleman, two gentlemen that listen to the station a lot.
0: What are
1: them? C from Sangster's Heights.
0: C from Sangster's Heights.
1: Yes, and Fox.
0: Fox.
1: From Tapatan to.
0: I don't know why you know always I take away animal them thing, you know, man. I don't know what I'm doing, man.
1: No, I saw them call them.
0: Look at my name in the world. I don't know always I go and take with the animal them man and I bring them in our self, man.
1: You love it,
0: you know. Me not care. Me not call him that name. What you call him? What you call him?
1: I fuck them guys, man. Michael, I'm
0: right here. Mr. Michael. Good morning, Mr. Michael. Me prefer that.
1: But you wouldn't fight.
0: Man and I bring them in our self, man.
1: You love it,
0: me not care. I don't call him that name. What you call him? What you call him?
1: I fuck them guys, man. Michael, I'm right
0: here.

0: back tomorrow, no man. We could talk. If you're talking about it or not, call me back tomorrow, no man.
1: Yeah, man. True, man. I will.
0: Call me tomorrow evening.
1: All right, man.
0: Bless you, brother. Yeah, man. Good. Hey, let me use the 3 phone line then. If you're calling from the United States, yes, it is, what is that? 718-725-8947. If you're calling from the United States, Canada, England, wherever, it's 718-725-8947. 718-725-8947. If you're calling WhatsApp through the U.S., it's 347-213-4250. Everybody I call a number this year. If a Jamaica number, it is 876-347-4201. Anybody sitting down? All right, let's go to this. Hello, good morning.
2: Good morning, my beloved brother. How you doing?
0: Morning, my sister. I am blessed. How are you?
2: I am blessed, Wenji. This is Auntie Margaret.
0: Auntie Margaret. Jeez.
2: I wasn't going to get a chance to say good morning because I didn't know the gentleman was coming off.
0: It's still long, not you. Beat him.
2: Yes.
0: Beat him.
2: He wants somebody so long. The program is for all of us.
0: Jesus. Beat him. Beat him, sir.
2: Sure.
0: Beat him, man.
2: Don't come back so long again. I love you.
0: Thank you. Good. Better you do it.
2: All right, your brother. I'm ready for church.
0: Oh, you do. You're good.
2: Yes, God bless you. I'm a good man. I'm giving God thanks. I woke up this morning. I'm on my right mind, and I'm getting ready to go to church.
0: Bless you, Auntie Margaret. Please, keep in touch, no man.
2: Yeah, I keep in touch. I think Rosie give you the number. Sweet Rose give you the number, no? Call me. I don't have your number, so call me.
0: I will. Bless you.
2: Okay.
0: Love you, Auntie Margaret. God
2: love
0: bless
2: you too, sweet Rose. Good morning.
0: All right, good, good. All right. Let's go to the phone line again. What on it? It is a Sunday morning breeze. The name is Uncle Wayne G. All right, South Florida, get ready. Get ready, September.

0: Good morning, talk to me, you're live.
1: Hello, good morning, Uncle AG.
0: Good morning, who is calling?
1: This is Shireen Cogdale from Penang. This is my first time calling. Such an honor to speak with you.
0: Sharika Gale?
1: No, Shireen.
0: Shireen from?
1: Yes.
0: Penance.
1: Yes.
0: Oh, thank you for calling. What took you so long?
1: Because only tell me I try to call. I'm not getting them. That's a choppy line.
0: I'm going to push you out. Listen, yes. Tell them, say, don't try it again after today. Tell them.
1: They better not. Don't try it again after today.
0: Argument done. Right there, sir.
1: Right there, sir.
0: Sharika, listen, send some greetings, Sherry. Send some greetings.
1: Okay, I'd like to send greetings to my firstborn. He's celebrating his birthday today. His name is Shaquille Tolo. He's a soldier at JDF up there.
0: Mm-hmm.
1: Yes, and then to my church family in Brayhead. Uh-huh. Brayhead Church of God of Prophecy.
0: Yes.
1: Pastor Staple, Granville Staple.
0: Yes.
1: And also to Pastor Bishop Foster.
0: Yes.
1: Penance Church of God of Prophecy. And to everybody who knows Sharon Crossdale, I would just like to say a happy, happy good morning. And to my church sister, Sister Gertrude Harvey.
0: Yes. You and Sister Gertrude, you know I'm good?
1: Good. I'm a church sister now, so Mama Lou.
0: Problem. Problem. Yes. Troublesome lady that. You hear me? You don't repeat it. You just don't repeat it.
1: No, me not repeat it, no.
0: Love you, Sister Sherry. Thanks for calling.
1: I love you too. Take care.
0: All right, bye-bye. Good.
1: Jamaica here.
0: All right, good. Thank you, man. Bless you. All right.
2: Did it come from me? No.
0: All right, good morning.
2: No.
0: So you can't see the hello, your live morning.

0: Good morning, Uncle Randy.
1: Morning.
0: How are you?
1: I am wonderfully blessed. How about you?
0: I'm good.
1: Turn up your phone.
0: Hold on, what is it?
1: Take your time.
0: I'm good.
1: All right, that's better. All right, who's calling?
0: Jamelia.
1: Yeah, look here, no man. Jamu?
0: Jamelia.
1: Where you calling from? You calling from Spanish Town or Templar Place?
0: Spanish Town
1: is better.
0: Yeah.
1: Jamila, how are you doing?
0: I am fine.
1: Listen to me, family. Oh my God! Look here. If Sweet Rose listening, Sweet Rose will say yes. That's my bestie right there. Anyway, it's so happy to hear you on the radio again after so many years.
0: Yeah, it's hard to get on the radio. Like, you have to cry. Remember the old years when you're singing on
1: the map. I'm not hearing you loud enough. I don't know why. Turn up the phone. I talk up a little louder.
0: The old days when the finger has been working clockwise.
1: Uh huh.
0: Yeah, so sometimes it's hard. It's hard.
1: I know. You know, so when we debout a circle, everything change.
0: Yeah.
1: Oh, mommy.
0: Oh, yes. Mommy is good.
1: Tell her, me say, cover. Anytime mommy hear cover, she know what I mean. Cover them, Jesus. Cover them, Jesus.
0: It is good.
1: Yes. Yes. That's mommy, man. That is, mommy say, cover.
0: I
1: Yes. Huh?
0: She was asking for you the other day.
1: Tell mommy, say she's Susie, my man. No problem. Don't worry yourself.
0: Hey, no problem. Tell you, no, don't come here.
1: Hey, are you me telling her? Don't tell mommy yet. Wait. Hey, Jamila, nice talking to you. Bless up yourself, you know. All right, good. I tell you, good morning to the Temple of Praise family. Good morning, everybody. Good morning. Me can't sit down, you know. Even though I'm sitting in the studio. Sister Patricia, in the chat room over there at Caribbean Radio HD4, good morning.
2: Me can't sit down.
1: Me say me can't sit down. Morning, you're live.
3: Good morning,
1: Sister Imogen.
3: Yes, sir.
1: Morning. How are you, my sister?
3: Good day, young man.
1: Yeah. Oh, Grants Bailey.
3: Grants Bailey, all right, many people, you might listen to you, man.
1: Wonderful. Turn up over Grants Bailey, not you?
3: Yes, man.
1: Oh, you mean? Oh, you mean? Right, sir. Right, sir.
3: What are you doing?
1: I am doing wonderful, sis. I am doing wonderful. Happy to hear you this morning.
3: I listen to you for me, and I'm going to say, but Mr. Reed, do you not remember me again?
1: Oh, if you don't remember you, don't say that. That's not good. Don't say that.
3: Oh, Lord.
1: I have to remember you, man.
3: Man.
1: Yes.
3: I'm glad to hear you, man. I'm going to tell you the music and see it. You can't sit down, man.
1: Can't sit down.
3: No, you have to stand up, man.
1: They're no more.
3: Radio station, keep we alive.
1: Bless God.
3: It's a station here.
1: Thank you, ma'am. Thank you so much.
3: God put you upon the earth for a purpose. You're good that they win soul for the kingdom.
1: Amen. Amen. Yes, ma'am. That's true.
3: Do your work, sir.
1: God bless you.
3: The radio station family all who are listening to me.
1: Yes, ma'am.
3: Big up Sister Jazz, Sister John, Chung, and Sim Sima.
1: Yes.
3: That's the three big girls.
1: Yes, Sim Sima.
3: Brother Robert.
1: Yes.
3: And Mr. Chin.
1: Yes.
3: And Brother Gary. Brother Gary, sometimes you make me laugh. You know, brother.
1: Wait, what you say about Brother Gary? Tell me about him. What you saying, though?
3: He make me laugh, man.
1: Hey, when Brother Gary on, let me tell you something. Make sure you sit down. You hear me?
3: Yeah.
1: And make sure you not drink no tea when him attack. Drink your tea when you play the music.
3: But I know easy, brother.
1: Yes, yeah, man. That's right, that's right.
3: Yes, sir. So, who can take him off and just leave him?
1: Simple as that. One yes. Brother Gary by the app.
3: Yeah, leave him alone, man.
1: That's right, that's right.
3: Because yourself, yeah, Brother Gary.
1: Amen, amen.
3: Yeah, God work it, sir. You can work it, you do God work. Oh, like that.
1: Amen. Amen. Amen.
3: Yeah,
1: you listen to him every morning?
3: Yes, Mr. Arrange, every morning. He listen all yesterday morning. He come on yesterday morning.
1: Yeah, man. Him on Saturdays, no, man. Me don't know how him do it, you know. A 6 man in a week, he come on.
3: Ain't good, sir. Ain't good.
1: Jesus. No,
3: good,
1: sir.
3: Ain't good.
1: Goal.
3: Yesterday, but look at yours.
1: No, no, he no bad like a yas yesterday, bad like a scotch bonnet pepper.
3: He come out just yesterday, sir.
1: Remember, hold on it. Listen to Sister Imogene. Remember, you know, he tell us yesterday morning that his wife touched his lip. I said, go on, go do it. A sister Sharon and him.
3: Yes.
1: A sister Sharon and Jesus. Yes, I know him.
3: God.
1: Yes.
3: Sometimes he laughs, yeah, Mr. Winji.
1: Hey!
3: He laughs, he laughs. And just don't care.
1: Look, the thing we better hear, him just saying the truth. And look, if you don't like what he's saying, just sit down after the show. You go sit down and think about what he said. Write it down. Mark it down on piece of paper and go think about what he said. And you realize what he said is true.
3: All when I talk to him, sir, too many people we don't like him, you know. So
1: I don't. And hold on. And I don't think nobody talk about they don't like him. No, sir. Me not hear about it yet. Me not hear about it. They want to say sometimes they say, but he come out too raw. But it's the truth. It's the truth, you know. You can't beat the truth.
3: It can't be the truth.
1: And I love the truth. I thought it was me alone that enjoy the show, but me glad for you, so you are enjoy it, Doga Grand Spirit. Talk. Yes, ma'am. Eh?
3: Me call him.
1: Yeah, ma'am, me hear you call him, man. Me hear you call him.
3: Yeah, call him, man. Alive, yeah, man.
1: Yes.
3: God bless you and to know our doing.
1: Thank you, ma'am. Thank you for calling, Sister Imogene.
3: Pick up myself, Mr. Winji.
1: Love you, Sister Imogene. Love you. Talk to you.
3: Yes, Mr. Jim, you too.
1: All right.
3: Can meet you.
1: All right. Good. All right. Good morning to Sister Princess Diane. Good morning to you. Good morning. Am I still in the same song? Mr. Yasena, I'm not tap hands off one, you know. Son of me, Yasena. Jesus. Hello.
4: We can't see them.
1: Lord of mercy.
4: We can't see them, see them.
1: We can't see them.
4: We can't see them, see them. We can't see them.
1: Jesus. Daza. Good morning, Sister Gloria.
4: Me good man.
1: Hey, I want to, you know. You see when me get up, I can't have them call you something right behind your knee, below your knee.
4: Yes, the fat part.
1: Yes.
4: Yes.
1: I think I pull a muscle right there, so you see when I get up here now, problem.
4: Yes. Oh my God.
1: Problem for going down the stairs. Me no know. But it for some reason. Tell me what is good for it, though. I think I pull a muscle, though.
4: I don't know unless you're going to use some healing island, whatever.
1: Or warm water, not you?
4: Right. Healing
1: I think I'm going to use some warm water tonight.
4: Yes, sir.
1: If not, may I forgot order one wheelchair. In the name of Jesus. No wheelchair around here. Mama. I'm telling you.
4: Yes, sir.
1: Hey, God.
4: Good morning to the radio family.
1: Yes.
4: And abroad. Yes, big up to everyone. I was at a funeral yesterday, and I see this woman, semi Philippe, our man, so me asked her, who is that
1: hey,
4: man?
1: Hey.
4: She said, Uncle, we're the only way she hear me.
1: And okay. Okay. What's her name? Yes, of course. What is her name?
4: Dawn Green.
1: Dawn Green. From where? Which parish? Which? Wait.
4: From Peckham.
1: Yes. Hey, Sister Dawn Green from Peckham. Big up yourself this morning.
4: Yes, sir. And some girls, some young lady from Gravel Lane. Your sister,
1: baby,
4: your sister.
1: Yes, remember the lane there, Gravel Lane. Up Peckham. Papa Peckham?
4: Yes.
1: Peckham.
4: A lot of people down there listen to you. Brother, Lord, Sister Corona. A whole lot of them listen.
1: Big up Gravel Lane family, Sister Corona and her family down there at Gravel Lane.
4: And Sister Teslin down at Peckham.
1: Sister Teslin over Peckham.
4: Big up to everybody down there at Peckham. And big up to your family.
1: God.
4: Enjoy your stay, Uncle Wendy, family. You're so pep out.
1: Why you behave like that, Sister Gloria? Look how you do everything right so far. I know you come off and you're behave. So stop it. You need to stop. Love you, Sister Gloria. All right. Me can't sit down, you know. Me can't sit down. Me can't sit down. Morning.
5: Good morning, Uncle Wendy.
1: Good morning. How are you?
5: I'm not too bad enough, sir.
1: What? Sir, you're not what? Sister Michelle?
5: Not so bad.
1: Sister Michelle?
5: I'm giving God thanks, yes, sir.
1: Oh, okay, great. Happy to have you.
5: Yes, I didn't get to tell you happy birthday, and I hope you may live to see many, many more.
1: Thank you, ma'am. Thank you.
6: Yes, sir.
1: Thank you.
6: And,
1: all right. Thank you for checking in.
5: Yes, sir.
1: God bless you.
5: All right, sir.
1: All right, good. I tell you, I can't sit down. They keep Good morning, you're live.
7: Pleasant good morning. And how are you this morning?
1: Me good. How are you doing? Sandra.
7: I am blessed, my darling cousin.
1: Yes.
7: Me sorry, me never get to come Thursday because of work. Me never get to come down, but
1: I understand.
7: God be the glory. I'm still here.
1: Yes.
7: In the name of Jesus, no matter what time.
1: Amen.
7: May rock the ship of mine.
1: Amen.
7: I'm going to stand on a solid ground. You know, we just can't sit down this morning.
1: Yes.
7: No matter what we are going through.
1: Uh huh.
7: You know, we just have to stay. And sink our anchor deeper.
1: Yes.
7: Because as Psalms 21 said, I will lift up mine eyes unto the hills from whence cometh my help. My help cometh from the Lord this morning.
1: Uh-huh.
7: So this morning I just want to say a pleasant good morning to the Father, to the Son, and to the Holy Ghost, who is the head of our life this morning.
1: Uh-huh.
7: I want to say a pleasant good morning to you and to our servant leader, Reverend Melva Carty. Yes. And I know she's in Jamaica enjoying the heat because
1: it's so hot. No, sir. Yes. Where she there? She enjoy the cold. She not staying no heat.
7: All right, sir. I guess she's under AC.
1: Yes.
7: No problem. Well, I just want to say good morning to her. wherever she is this morning in Jamaica. Good morning, Reverend Melva Carty. And I just want you to know that we at Central 96.3 and Adoration Ministry, that we love you dearly, both you and servant leader. We love you. We love you. We love you. We love you. We love you. We love you. You know, God have been placed you here on this Central 96 because I'm telling you, I don't know for nobody, but I can talk for myself. You see, sometimes, trust me, I feel like I want to let go. But when I look back where I'm coming from, you know, I reach too far to turn back now.
1: Yes.
7: I reach too far to turn back now.
1: Don't give up now.
7: I can't give up. Because the songwriters, they roll back the curtain of memory now and then. Show me where you brought me from. And if I tell you where I've been coming from, you know, it would take an old book to tell you where I'm coming from and where I am now. You know, I'm not going to tell you that Christian life is easy. It is not easy. It is not easy because sometimes you're going through your rough times.
1: Yes.
7: And people not even know where you are going through. They see you smile and see you going and they don't know what you're going through. But on Christ, the solid rock I stand, and all other ground is sinking sand. This morning, I just want to continue to live at the feet of Jesus. You know, some people maybe not know where you are going through, but you, because you're not tell them your business. You don't tell them your business. You just sit. I just sit in with Jesus because he is my friend.
1: Yeah.
7: Because when friend fail you, God will never fail you.
1: Amen.
7: When you tell friend your business, the whole world know your business.
1: Yes.
7: When you talk to Jesus and tell God where you are going to, God know where you are going to, and God will turn things around. He said he will turn my mess into message. To God be the glory this morning. I'm not going to tell nobody my business. I will talk to Jesus myself because he is my friend.
1: Amen. Thank you.
7: He is my friend.
1: Yes.
7: And when friend fail you, God will never fail you.
1: That's
7: so
1: right.
7: I know how to talk to God. I know how to talk to him and say, God, you know, so me did take up a creator, me should know. Me talk to God radical when me ready. And me say, God, sometime me take up a creator. Me know me need to take up a... He is a forgiving God. I'm not going to do anything and constantly make God forgive me. Me know when me wrong. And me know when... Me tell us something, you know. Me tell us something. A few weeks back, you know.
1: Yes.
7: God was in my midst. God was in my midst.
1: Mm-hmm.
7: Sometimes you're there at church and you feel like you're that short, and sometimes you feel like you're not even want go at church, you're not even want them among certain people.
1: Yeah.
7: But you see, because I know them me I go for worship.
1: Right.
7: I know them me I go for worship. Me go at church to go worship and come back at me yard. So I don't care when nobody at church wants to say.
1: Right.
7: I want to talk. Because me know the God where me serve. And me know say he is a God of not confusion. He's not a God of
1: confusion. Yes.
7: Person. You know, him know when to turn things around and him know what to do.
1: Yes.
7: This morning, my cousin, I just want to big up all my Central 96.3. Brother Gary, me might not be often feel listen to you, but on a Saturday morning, trust me.
1: Yeah.
7: You turn over the table. Brother Gary, continue to do what you're doing, Brother Gary.
1: Yes.
7: God bless you, Brother Gary. DJ Robert, I don't know if you're not coming back from Canada.
1: in the pan holiday. We can stay, we can get a holiday to the man. At the pan holiday sometime. You get a little holiday now.
7: All right. Me want to enjoy holiday to
1: you. Of course.
7: Because when he come back,
1: men know. You know, say he can't go again at straight work.
7: Straight
1: work. He better. All right, cuz. Thank you so much. Thank you for checking in.
7: And big up yourself and bless enjoy you. The rest of your day. I'm going to get ready to go to church.
1: All right. All right. All good, right. Good. All right. All right. Hello, morning. Hey.
8: You know me, some doctor surgery are useful.
1: Because what?
8: No, me said you know.
1: They have a lot of patient. A patient, you know. That's why they have a lot of patient. Not patient as people, but they have a lot of patient. Yeah, man, you think I will get you back one morning? Turn it around.
8: Anyway, you feel like all you pass it, right? In here and designate like a 5 minute or 10 minute to share it between Jamaica and foreign.
1: Hey.
8: Yeah, try something like that.
1: But no foreign don't call me. Me don't give out the foreign number. I know you don't call the boss.
8: I know the foreign number you give out.
1: Yeah, man. Listen to me. Listen up. Me give out 718-725-8947. I did that.
8: Oh, you forget that part.
1: I mean, forget if I say it 4 or 5 times, right? But I get it.
8: So that's why you're not getting no car from
1: five. I mean, I wonder. I mean, know the line of work. See there? Where they? Let me touch it. You there? You dial 200.
8: You talk about you're wonderful, you know? So,
1: you know,
8: once you
1: record
8: that,
1: you're going to
8: wonder how.
1: Anyway, how are you doing, sir?
8: Yeah, all right,
1: sir.
8: Bless you,
1: no man. Bless you, sir. Good. All right. Let me say good morning to you. Let me change the pace a little bit here. Hold on it. Stay connected. 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

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Let me say good morning again to you. And in case you're just joining us, we say good morning and welcome. 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My name is Uncle Wayne G. Good morning to you. As we kind of change the pace here, going up until 12 o'clock in the U.S. And of course, 11 o'clock right here in Jamaica. Good morning.

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1: Wendy! Are you turning up in this past Sunday? Trust me, the world I listen to you in a key camera. See, I hear me? Run things, youth! Wendy!

dedicate this song to you, because when I hear you sing, I know you mean what you're singing. I know you knows what it's all about. See, I remember when you were left all alone with three kids and had to be father and mother both. And I know there were times when others wanted to know, what are you going to do now when you got to have, got to try to prepare for three kids and no job? What did you tell them?

I tell you, by His command, I know the Lord. Whatever your situation is this morning, just have confidence in God. He will fix it for you. Let us say good morning to Mrs. Thompson. Good morning to you, ma'am.

I know the Lord will fix it. It's 11:03 in New York City. Good morning. And it is 10:03 here in Jamaica. Good morning. 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
1: No we in Jiaya. What in a massa? We ain't get that one from. Play it again, we in G.
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3: stay. That's called.

I think I want to pull it again, please. Please bear with me. It's 24 minutes after 10 o'clock in Jamaica. 24 after 11 in New York.

All right, I tell you, let me say good morning to you again. Good morning, good morning, good morning to you. We get to understand that the smoke is moving across the United States out of Canada. It's kind of crazy. So a lot of flight is being canceled, yeah? So please don't forget to check with your airlines in case you're traveling, maybe out of New York, out of New Jersey, and Connecticut, wherever across that side, the Northeast. Please check with your airline if your flight is still in place, if you're flying into the United States or out of the United States. Check with your airlines to be sure that your flight is still intact, because we get to understand that the smoke coming out of Canada allegedly is affecting a lot of flights in the United States and otherwise. As a matter of fact, also in Chicago, so if you're in these areas, yes, please be advised also that if your child, your children, you yourself travel with asthma or so forth, please be careful. The authority said to mostly stay indoors if it's possible. You know, this is a time when we have to be careful. You never know, you know, what is being blown across these areas. So maybe it makes sense. You just, if your children, even if they're not, you know, they don't have asthma or these, you know, kind of problems, please be careful, because you never know. You don't want, after this passed, then you have to run to the doctor with your children or your child. So please be careful. The more you can keep them inside, I think it would be best, according to what the authorities are saying. So please be careful of that. All right. Yes, it's 25 minutes before we get up to 12 o'clock in New York, 25 minutes before we get up to 11 o'clock. Coming up at the top of the hour, though, right here on Central 96.3 FM and Adoration Gospel FM, Revival Time broadcast, Bishop Dr. Gigi Cooper. Yes, the legacy continues. Let me say good morning also to all the members of the Temple of Praise. Yes, over there in Spanish Town, good morning to you. All the churches that are locked into Adoration Gospel FM, Central 96.3 FM Jamaica, and Caribbean Gospel Radio HD 4. Let me say good morning to you all, and thank you so much for joining us. Brother Gary, good morning to you. Good morning to you. Good morning to Sister Sharon. I say good morning to all the presenters here on Caribbean Radio HD 4. 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Good morning to my servant leader, Reverend Melva Carty, Sister Alexander Ingson. Good morning to you. I hope and trust that you are both enjoying yourself on the island. Of course, here in Jamaica. It's great, great island to be. Yes, I hear a lot of people saying that they would prefer to come back to the island, which is a good thing. Don't get me wrong, it's not a problem living elsewhere outside of Jamaica or outside of the Caribbean. But I tell you, I had a discussion, I mentioned it this morning, but I had a discussion with Sister Calvinette's daughter, yes? And we were actually talking about what happened as it relates to the sun, you know, the natural sunlight, yes, that we get here in the Caribbean. We have to be grateful for it. For us that live in the United States, you know, not those of you that live down there in Florida, you're fortunate. Yes, you down there in Fort Florida. It's like, to me, you're like part of the Caribbean. Yes, you're part of the Caribbean, man. You have all this sunshine that you can talk about. Yes, you have all this sunshine. Yes, so, but for us that live in New York, you know, New Jersey, you know, Connecticut and, you know, Boston, Mass and, you know, Chicago, these places, man, we are like from in the house, in the buildings, back into the house, in the buildings. We don't have the luxury of the beaches to enjoy.
You know what I mean? Yes. We are going to church in New York. It's just from the building to the car, from the car to... We don't... Most of us, the train, you know what I mean? We don't get a lot of sunlight. We don't get a lot of sunlight, which is so not good for us, not good for the body. Sunlight is really good. Yes, every now and then, doctor might have to give you some vitamin D to take care of the space that is there. I tell you, anyway, let's continue here. We're getting ready to get another year, man.

0: right, as I get ready to wrap up and get on out of here. Only leave me with time to say thank you all for joining us on another Sunday morning like this.
1: Let me be holy.
0: The next time I'll be around, it's Monday evening. That's 3 p.m. here in Jamaica, 4 o'clock in New York.
1: My degrees.
0: Let me say special thanks going out to, of course, Sister Maxwell, thank you so much. Paris Minimart.
1: I am in church on Sundays.
0: Never miss one.
1: Mass.
0: Thanks to our radio family. Wake up early.
1: I have clothes.
0: Stay up late. Thank you all.
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0: 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It was great being with you this morning. Take care of your all good self.
1: It won't.
0: Have a safe Sunday. Enjoy the rest of it. Coming up at the top of the hour, as I said before, Bishop Dr. G.G. Cooper. From Templar Praise.
1: Let me,
0: or I should say the late, great Bishop Dr. G.G. Cooper.
1: If I'm not,
0: Brother Gary, bless up yourself. Have a great Sunday, sir. Sister Sharon, have a really great Sunday. The chat room and Caribbean Radio HD4. Thank you all for joining us. Have a great Sunday, everyone. And also to our YouTube family, thank you for joining us. Have a great Sunday. Enjoy the rest of your week. There's a saying that if you can't be careful, be good, be careful. If you're driving, look out for the person coming in the opposite direction. Make sure you all stay safe on the roadway. Stay blessed, stay safe. The name is Uncle Wayne G. Good morning, good afternoon, good evening, good night. And then today, Church Without Walls Global.
1: I'm in church.
0: Because most of us are out on pilgrim journey.
1: Never miss.
0: Today, it will be a rebroadcast of last week presentation. So have a great afternoon, everyone. Goodbye. God bless you all. Until then, bye.

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2: Leave vengeance to God. And when people bother you and trouble you and afflict you and try to hold you with witchcraft, you cannot retaliate. So you say to your family, leave it to God. And when people trouble you over and over again, you said, I'm leaving you to God. And I'm leaving you to time. My message today, vengeance is mine. I will repay. Tell your neighbor and be firm and strict today. Vengeance belongeth unto my God, and he will repay you. High five one or two people and tell them God will repay you.
3: Don't change that dial. We'll be right back.

The Cooper's family wishes to express their deepest and most heartfelt gratitude to everyone who stood with them during the homegoing celebration and the celebration of legacy of the beloved Bishop Dr. G.G. Cooper. Your prayers, your love, your words of encouragement, your visits, phone calls, messages, floral tributes, financial gifts, and every act of kindness has brought strength and comfort to our family during this season of bereavement. We are truly humbled by the overwhelming outpouring of love and support shown by relatives, friends, the clergy, churches, organizations, and all who travel near and far to attend the funeral service and also to attend the legacy concert and celebrate Bishop Cooper's remarkable life and legacy. They extend their sincere appreciation to every minister, every speaker, the musicians, the singers, the ushers, the technicians, the security personnel, the hospitality team, and every volunteer, including the ushers, who contributed to making these services a fitting tribute to a great servant of God. Your dedication and commitment will never be forgotten. The Cooper family wanted to know that although their hearts are saddened by his passing, they are comforted by the prayers of God's people and the assurance that Bishop Cooper faithfully finished his course and have gone to receive his eternal reward. As we honor his legacy, we encourage everyone to continue supporting the ministry that he loved so dearly. Let us remain steadfast in the work of the Lord, united in faith, love, and service, carrying forward the vision that God entrusted to him. May the Lord richly bless each and every one of you for your compassion, generosity, and unwavering support. We pray that his grace, peace, and abundant blessing will rest upon you and your family. On behalf of the entire Cooper family, we simply say thank you. May God continue to bless you abundantly.

is already on Brother Gigi. And I bless you. I bless you in the name of the Lord. Each week at this time, by the grace of God, through the auspices of these fine stations that releases revival time your direction, I celebrate you and bless you. And those who have joined us by television and radio and on our streaming page, I thank you and I lift up a praise for you and I celebrate you. Each week at this time, we bring you a message, not a word, not a sermon. We bring you a message of hope. Victory, I said. Victory, I said. Salvation, healing, and deliverance. This is a faith release, not a man-made release. This is a faith release. And whatsoever is not a faith is sin. And I don't want to commit sin. This is a faith release broadcast. And where faith is present, there is the potential for signs, wonders, and miracles. And now faith is the substance of things hoped for. The evidence. Bring back the evidence. Bring back the neck of Goliath. That means you've been to battle. And if you're going to battle today, bring back the head of your enemy. Somebody lift up a praise in the house. And now, tell your neighbor now. And now. As part of the manifestation that is taking place in God's end time harvest cycle. I said God's end time harvest cycle. Each week you hear me say that God's end time harvest cycle. Let's go right now into a word preaching. Holy Ghost anointing. It's burden removing. It's yoke destroying.

Nahum chapter 1 and verse number 2. Listen carefully. You're playing with God. Let me tell you what God say. God is jealous, and the Lord revenged. The Lord revenged, and he's furious. High five your neighbor and tell them that God is furious. The Lord will take vengeance on his adversary. Hold a minute, son. The Lord will take vengeance on his adversary. High five your neighbor the second time and tell him, I'm trying not to be an adversary to God. Tell somebody else, I'm trying not to be an adversary to God. The Lord will take vengeance on his adversaries, and he reserved wrath for his enemies. Tell your neighbor one more time, I'm trying my best, my very best, not to be an enemy of God. So let God arise. Let his enemies be scattered. I told you what I have today is dangerous. I did tell you what I have today is dangerous. The Lord is slow to anger and great in power. What did I say? Great. Hold a minute, son. In power. And will not at all acquit the wicked. The judge may acquit you. The jury may acquit you. But he will not at all acquit the wicked. The Lord have his way in the whirlwind and in the storm, and the clouds are the dust of his feet. If you lift up your hand, my Father, the assignment is great today, but I must deliver, sink or swim, dead or alive. I must deliver. Manifest your word and your power and your grace. Touch people in television, radio land, and give them a release in the spirit. In Jesus Christ's name. Clap your hands and give him praise and be seated. Be seated. Every now and then, you get so broken and don't know what to do. And I hear it over and over and over again. Leave vengeance to God. And when people bother you and trouble you and afflict you and try to hold you with witchcraft, you cannot retaliate. So you say to your family, leave it to God. And when people trouble you over and over again, you said, I'm leaving you to God. And I'm leaving you to time. My message today, vengeance is mine. I will repay. Tell your neighbor and be firm and strict today. Vengeance belongeth unto my God, and he will repay you. I find one or two people and tell them God will repay you. Sit pretty, I'm going to preach today.
God's vengeance is always holy, righteous, and just and perfect. God don't destroy you because he just want to destroy you. But his vengeance is always holy, righteous, just, and perfect. It is always delayed, but it's certain. God said, believers are called to trust in God. We're called to trust in God's mercies, God's justice, and leave vengeance to him. God said, believers are called to trust in God. We're called to trust in God's mercies,

pray judgment, because judgment belongs to him. Tell the Lord, I don't mind waiting. I don't think you get my voice yet. I don't mind waiting. I don't mind waiting on the Lord. Vengeance is mine. I will repay. And in Romans 12 and verse 17, recompense to no man evil for evil. Recompense to no man evil for evil. Provide things honest in the sight of all men. Romans 12, 18. If it be possible, as much as lieth in you, live peaceable with all men. If it be possible, live peaceable with all men. My message today, vengeance belong to God. Vengeance is mine, and I will repay. And in Romans 12 and verse 19, dearly beloved, avenge not yourselves, but rather give place, neither give place to wrath. For it is written, it is written, it is written, vengeance is mine, I will repay, said the Lord. Come up, I'm preaching. Romans 12 and verse 20. Therefore, if thine enemy hunger, feed him. If he's thirst, if he thirst, give him drink. For in so doing, thou shalt heap a coal of fire on his head. You want to catch your enemy off guard? Feed him. Give him drink. Give him clothing. And while you're feeding him, God is doing the avenging. Come on, somebody. God likes to avenge his enemy. And David said, let God arise and let his enemies be scattered. I beg you, Jamaica land, I beg you, world, never you ever try to be an enemy of God. Never you try to come against God and come against God's church and come against God's people. And not don't you ever try to come against God's anointed. For God said, vengeance belong to me. And when I pay heavy dividends. Open up your spirit. When God pays, he pays heavy dividends. Somebody help me here. And in Romans 12 and verse 21, be not overcome of evil. Don't let evil overcome you, but overcome evil with good. Somebody help me here. Sit down a while, please. Let me do a little definition here. Vengeance. Some of you are hot-headed and quick temper, and you see you're born in a bloodline of evil, but God took you out. So break that curse off of your life. The term vengeance refers to the act of punishment. You like your pin and your dial to inflict punishment on your enemy. You keep quiet. Seem like I got a whole heap of dull people here. You like to inflict wickedness and punishment on someone in response to a wrong.

wrong they have committed and they have done to you. You like to inflict evil and punishment upon somebody who have done you wrong. But God said that is wrong too. So two wrongs don't make one right. I'm talking like you're talking, Jamaica. Understand the preacher this morning. Nobody will preach it, but Gigi will preach it. You're going around the bushes talking about blessings and miracles and prosperity. I'm preaching the word. Sit down, please. It's similar with retaliation. I'm going to retaliate. Watch me, I'm going to retaliate against you. As God liveth, I'm going to kill you. Pay back, I'm going to pay you back. I'm going to retaliate. I'm going to give justice, avengement, wrath, and judgment for you. You try to kill me, I'm going to kill you. I want to find a good Obia man that can kill you. And when he's killing you, I don't just want him kill you, I want him punish you before you're dead. But God's have judgment, and vengeance is mine.

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Vengeance is mine. I will repay. Psalm 94 and verse 1. O Lord, to whom vengeance belongeth. O God, to whom vengeance belongeth. Show thyself. So when you refer to judgment, you tell God judgment and vengeance belong to you. Show yourself on my behalf. And let my enemy know that you're my God. And in Psalm 41 and verse 11, now I know that you favor me because you have not allowed mine enemies to triumph over me. And David said, many are mine enemies, and they have risen up against me. Psalm number 3, they have multiplied and risen up against me. Lift up thyself, thou judge of the earth. Lift up yourself. Psalm number 3, let me get that first. Lord, say, Lord, how are they increased that trouble?

And verse 2, God Almighty, lift up thyself, thou judge of the earth, and render a reward to the proud. Tell the Lord, you do the avengement. Lift up yourself and avenge the wicked for your servant's sake.

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You have people in church, I work witchcraft and hobia, and still I drink large supper and communion. Come on, somebody. Still I sing and choir and praise team. Still in the pulpit, but they're a hobia worker. Dangerous killers. Somebody help me. And you call yourself so and so, but you're a killer. You're an evildoer, iniquity worker. And God shall cut you down.

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The problem with personal judgment. The problem with personal judgment leads to more conflict and broken relationships. Sit down. So you hurt me, I'm going to hurt you. But God's vengeance is mine. That's why you want God on your side. You don't need church on your side and preacher on your side. If you got God on your side, your enemy is finished.

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Don't hate them because they hate you. Don't hurt them because they hurt you. Don't talk about them because they talk about you. God said, vengeance is mine. I don't hear the church saying nothing. Vengeance, woman, is mine, said the Lord. I, the Lord, will repay. And when God is repaying you, it's not pretty. When God turns his back on your enemy, it's not lovely. When God turns his back on your enemy, it's not pretty. Come on, somebody. Personal conflict brings God's judgment and wrath on ourselves. And I don't want to get in trouble with God. I don't want God turn his back on me. I don't want God take vengeance on me. And so, God will take vengeance on those who hurt you. Woman, I'm preaching, preach to yourself. God will take vengeance on those who wrong you and those who betrayed you.

God, we're going to take judgment upon you. For judgment is mine. I will repay. Get ready for your pay. Get ready for your reward. Get ready for your accreditation. Come on, somebody. God, help me today. God will take judgment upon those that oppose you inside the church and outside. God will disrespect your enemy and those

14. Exodus 14 and verse 14. And the Lord shall fight for you, and you hold your peace. Let them talk about you. Let them malign you. Let them put you down. Let them put you under. Let them try to work Obi and witchcraft. Let them try to work necromancy. Let them blackmail you. Let them gerrymanderize you. Let them talk about you. Let them criticize you. God said, touch not my prophet. Touch not my anointing. And those that you that carry the anointing, God issue a warrant and a stop order. I say a stop order and an injunction and an embargo against your enemy. The Lord shall fight against you and he shall hold your peace. Let God fight your battle. Let God fight your enemy. Let God fight your adversary. Let God fight your opponent. Come on, somebody. Let God fight those who fight you. You will do no fighting. You don't do no evil. You don't work no witchcraft. You don't pray no bad prayer. You don't make no bad wishes. God said, vengeance is mine. I will repay. Tell your neighbor, God is fighting for you. Say, stop your worry, stop your troubling, stop your panicking. Come on, somebody.

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So I will look to the hills from whence cometh my help.

man from Portmore, or from St. Thomas, or from Marron Bay, or from Portland. Tell somebody, my help, come it. I fight somebody and tell them my help coming. Don't come from New York. Don't come from Ottawa. Don't come from Washington. Don't come from Kingston, Jamaica. Don't come from London. Don't come from Paris. Don't come from Lagos. My help coming. 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

You switch your engine off. 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Don't keep your praise down. In 1 Thessalonians 1:8, in flaming fire. Say with me, in flaming fire. Taking judgment on them that know not God and that obey not the gospel of our Lord Jesus Christ. So, Mr. Big Man, with a broad mouth, with a poison lip, carry on. Come against God. Come against his church. Come against his people. Come against the man of God, whoever he is. Go on and write and talk and criticize and gerrymanderize and put on the feet. He's got a God. He's got a boss, upstairs boss, that looks down and take note. Tell your neighbor, don't mess with me. My daddy's taking note. And as I wind down on revival time, there was a people coming out of Egypt called Israelis, the Israelites. They were coming out of Egypt, and when they reached a certain place, it would take them a short time to reach their destination called Canaan. Stay with me, brother. Stay with me under the anointing. For somebody here today is going to be in trouble with God. They were called the Amalekites. And so leader Moses walk up to the leader of the Amalekites and say, we would like to cross your territory. We would like to cross on your property to get us to the promised land. And Moses said, if there's any damage, we will pay. Tell your neighbor, if I have done you any damage, I apologize. I will repay. But the leader of the Amalekites refused to entertain Moses. And the Amalekites said, follow me carefully. We will not allow you to cross our territory. We will not allow you to cross our country. We will not give you way to our property. And the Lord God looked down from heaven and took note of the Amalekite response. Somebody help me here. Deuteronomy 25, verse 7. Remember what Amalek did unto thee by the way when you come forth out of Egypt. Tell your neighbor, every evil you do me, every wrong you do me,

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Come on, somebody. 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

And God, remember the wrong, the evil, the wickedness that you have done unto his people. And so we tell them tyrants, across the nation and around the world, we tell them tyrants over God's people, over God's creation, over God's earth, that God is taking note of the wickedness, of the evil that you're doing to God's people, and God will not forget, and your

So when Saul came to the throne, God says, Saul, I want to do me a favor. I'm going to send you somewhere down to the land of the Amalekites. First of all, listen to me carefully. I want you to kill kings and princesses. Come on, somebody. Kill male and female. Animals and everyone that suck on the breast. Come on, you hear me clearly? I'm sending you on a mission. Kill everything in your path. Come on, somebody. Go down to the country of the Amalekites and kill everything that come in sight. For I don't forget what they did to you when you were coming out of Egypt. Are you hearing the preacher today? Neighbor, are you hearing the preacher today? Bad mind people, evil people, wicked people, Hobia people, God never forget. And what is done in the dark shall be revealed to light. God will take vengeance. God will take vengeance on behalf of his people. For vengeance is mine. I will repay, said the Lord. Somebody put a praise on it and tell the Lord, work for me. Work for me against my adversary. Work for me against the wicked. Work for me against the workers of iniquity. Lord, say, Lord, hold up your hands and shake them like you're shaking it off. And say, God, I will not put my hands to iniquity. I will not put my hands in vengeance. So God, work for me, for you are the glory and the lifter up of my head. Is here somebody understand Bible? The glory and the lifter up of my head. Lift up your heads, holy gates, and be lifted up, ye everlasting. The King of glory shall come in. Judgment. Judgment here this morning. Judgment on the station. Judgment in the community. Judgment over Jamaica.

country. No need to go to a witch. Let God arise. Lift up your head to the hills. From whence cometh your help? For God will not take your right and give it to the wicked. And so when David was fighting the enemy, he went to the Lord and he said, shall I go up? So when you're fighting Philistines, you consult God. When you're fighting Philistines, you go to fasting and prayer. David went to the Lord. But when Saul was fighting the enemy, he went down to a witch to seek help. Are you going down to a witch to seek help? God shall deal with you. And the witch said, I'll bring up Samuel. But it wasn't Samuel. It was a replica of Samuel. She brought up a familiar spirit, and the spirit said, tomorrow you and your sons shall be with me. Come on, somebody. If you are in trouble, go to God. When you are cast down, go to God. When you're fighting Philistines, go to God. When you're fighting Jebusites and Hamorites and Perizzites and Canaanites and Moabites, go to God. You don't need a witch and a wizard. You don't need a Hobia man and a sorcerer. You need God.

In the antediluvian world, the iniquity of man was great, and his imagination was evil continually. And God said, I'm going to destroy this world that I have made. God's judgment is in a response to persistent sin and rebellion. High five your neighbor and tell them what I just tell you. God's judgment is strong and swift upon a people that consistently sin against him and rebel against him. You said there's no God. You said there's nature. God said, I'm going to show you who is boss. I shake down your country. I'll bring you a Sodom and Gomorrah. Come on, somebody. I blow down your house and your business. I break your economy. I messed up your economy. Come on, somebody. Sodom and Gomorrah. God's judgment was swift. God's judgment was strong. But he said to Lot, get your children. Escape to the mountain, lest thou shalt be consumed. In the midst of the judgment that is coming, the impending judgment that is hovering on the horizon, God is going to take care of his children. He will take care

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And they came up against the Red Sea. 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And God said, why criest thou unto me, Church of the Living God? Preach a man. 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And I say to you this morning, in your house, in your business place, keep up the praise and go forward.

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Speak to the believers in Jamaica. Speak to the preachers in Jamaica that they go forward. Then forward still. It's Jehovah's will. 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And next, I don't hear what you say. I said, I'm next. I'm coming to Jezebel and Ahab. 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

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And so I ask the church this morning, who is on the Lord's side? 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

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You can't come to this church if you don't know God. 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Jezebel in leadership. 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

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Jezebel against my children at high school. 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Woman, use your hand. You cripple. That's the power of the church. That's the power of the church. That is the power of the church. That is the power of the church. That is the power of the church. God will destroy Quora rebellion. Some of you organizing rebellion in the churches against the pastors, like Quora and Dayton and Abiram. But God will take judgment. Open up the earth and swallow Quora, Dayton and Abiram. Come on, somebody. God will fight against King Saul and his disobedience. Come on, somebody. God will take vengeance. And when he had opened up the fifth seal, I saw under the altar the souls of them that were slain for the word of God and for the testimony which they held. In Revelation 6:12 and a close, and they cried with a loud voice, saying, how long? Look at your neighbor and say, how long? Oh Lord, holy and true, dost thou not judge and avenge the blood of them that dwell upon the earth? Say with me, God will avenge the blood of the righteous. God will avenge the blood of the innocent across Jamaica. Innocent blood has been spilled. Innocent blood have been shed. Innocent people have been slaughtered.

Say, Lord God Almighty, don't hear what you're saying, woman. Lord God Almighty, terrible in judgment, and spare not the wicked. Have mercy upon my soul, and save me from the wrath and the vengeance and the fire which is to come. Hide me deep in your bosom, and shelter me from brimstone and fire. Stand up in your home, draw near to your radio cabinet, to your television screen. Pray with the man of God this morning. God, that giveth me this house and giveth me this family, have mercy upon us and save me and cleanse me and wash me and forgive me of every sin, of every wickedness, of every evil, of every perverseness that I have done in my life. Save me, Lord, from the wrath and the judgment which is to come. In the name of Jesus Christ of Nazareth, we pray. Amen and amen. This has been the voice of Temple of Praise out of the old capital, Spanish Town, Jamaica. And this is the man of God, Brother Gigi, delivering God's prophetic, prolific word for the nations at this hour. Thank you for being with us today. Thank you for your company. Thank you for your prayer. And thank you for giving to the work of the Lord so that the gospel can be preached. Until next week, about the same time, when we bring you Revival Time. Thanks to my musicians, technicians, praise team, and everybody inside and online. Thank you so much. And remember now, go with God. Say it now. Use your right hand. Say, go with God. Move on with Jesus Christ. And be a true soldier.

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5: 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I'm fallen, but I'm so glad he made me.

0: the King of Kings and the Lord of Lords. Hallelujah. Let us with a gladsome mind praise the Lord this afternoon, for he is kind, for his mercies endureth forever. Oh, we bless the name of the Lord today as we give him thanks, hallelujah, to be alive, to meet together again in his presence. Praise God. Holy Spirit, we greet you and we place you this afternoon at the highest place. Glory, Jesus. For you, God, are the great high priest. Hallelujah to his name. We place you high above all else this afternoon, Lord, as we come humbly before you to worship you, to praise you, and to magnify, hallelujah, your great name. Hallelujah, we bless you this afternoon, Jesus. We give you thanks, hallelujah, on the second Sunday of July 2026. Glory to God. Hallelujah to our King. All our hallelujahs belong to you this afternoon. You are our great Almighty. All honor to you, O King. Hallelujah. We worship you this afternoon. Mighty God, we magnify and exalt your matchless and your good and great name. Family, good morning, good afternoon, good evening, or good night, hallelujah, to all who are under the sound of my voice. My name is Evangelist Dorothy Carr, your mistress of ceremony for today. I am so privileged to be in your midst to honor and worship our King. The psalmist said, "Be gracious to us, O Lord, for to you do we cry all the day. For you, O Lord, are good and forgiving." Church, as we enter in the sanctuary of God today, let us just forget about ourselves, hallelujah, and worship our Savior and Lord. Hallelujah. At this time, glory to God. Let me take this time to welcome God's people, praise God, as we enter into his sanctuary. Praise the name of the Lord this afternoon. Hallelujah. Welcome. And God welcomes all people, and so do we. We are so glad you are here at Church Without Walls Global, where everyone is blessed. 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This midday service is being broadcast live on Adoration Gospel FM New York at www.adorationgospelfm.com and Central 96.3 FM Jamaica at www.central96fmjamaica.com. Welcome, and we are gathered in the name of the Lord. And on behalf of our servant leader, Reverend Melba Carty, Bishop Dr. Wayne Graham, their families, officers, and members of Church Without Walls Global, welcome home to the royal family, where everyone is blessed. We love you all with pure kingdom love and want you all to prosper in Jesus' name. Please come again. Hallelujah, people of God, and let us worship God together in the beauty of holiness. I greet the messenger of the sanctuary, our servant leader, Reverend Melba Carty, and family, one who God has chosen to lead his people, our Esther, for a time as this, founder of Church Without Walls Global, also to our co-founder, Bishop Dr. Wayne Graham, our pulpit coordinator and teacher of the Word of God, to all clergies in their respective places, Church Without Walls Global congregation, our first-time guests, visitors, listening audience near and far, our church mother, Pastor Esther Alexander, and family. Also to our speaker for today, Pastor Gaston Harris and family from St. Kitts, West Indies, and to the global world. I greet you all, as Paul said, grace to you, and peace from God our Father and the Lord Jesus Christ. Praise God. And we will continue to worship our Savior and Lord this afternoon. And as we continue to worship him, hallelujah, Church Without Walls Global, let us lift up the name of our Savior. Let us lift up the name of our Master. Let us lift up the name of our God, hallelujah. Let us lift up the name, hallelujah, of our soon coming King. Let us lift up the name, hallelujah, of Jesus Christ this afternoon. His name which is above every name, hallelujah. We praise him, glory to God. We worship him, we magnify his name. We lift him up, hallelujah, glory to God above the heavens. He is the creator, hallelujah, of heaven and earth. He's the creator of us all, glory to God. And we worship and magnify his name this afternoon. Yes, Church Without Walls is worthy, glory to God. You are worthy to be praised from the uprising of the sun until the going down of the same. You are worthy to be praised. Mighty God, you woke us up this morning. You clothed us in our right mind, glory to God. And here we are this afternoon. Mighty God, breathing through our nostrils, glory to God. The breath, glory to God, that you have given us. We worship you, hallelujah. Mighty God, we magnify you. We love you this afternoon, hallelujah. Yes, Lord, you are worthy to be praised. You are worthy to be magnified. You are worthy to give thanks, glory to God. Some this afternoon, mighty God, didn't have the chance to wake up this morning. But here we are. We are above ground, glory to God. We are awake, glory to God. We can open up our mouth, hallelujah, and say, glory be to God. We can open up our mouth and say, Lord, I love you today. We can open up our mouth and give him thanks. Thank you, Lord. Hallelujah to the King of Kings, the Lord of Lords, the conquering Lion of the tribe of Judah, to our Alpha and Omega, hallelujah, our beginning and end, glory to God. Mighty God, we give you praise, Mighty God, we give you honor. Mighty God, we give you thanks, hallelujah. We are to gather again, praising the Lord. We are to gather again, hallelujah, shouting, hallelujah. We are to gather again, hallelujah, where we can worship and praise him. Church of the World Global, hallelujah. It's time to praise him. It's time to worship him. It's time to magnify his blessed name. Yes, he's here with us this afternoon. Hallelujah. Glory to God. And we will continue to worship and praise him. Hallelujah. Praise the name of the Lord. Yes, he's worthy to be praised. And at this time, we will be going to our call to worship, hallelujah, followed by our musical selection. And our call to worship this afternoon, hallelujah, will be done by our Bishop Dr. Wayne Graham, hallelujah, and Evangelist Dorothy Carr. Bishop Dr. Wayne Graham, I greet you in the mighty name of Jesus Christ and with pure kingdom love as I turn the pulpit to you this afternoon. God bless
1: Hallelujah.
0: You,
1: Hallelujah. Glory to God. Thank you, Evangelist Carr. I take this opportunity to greet my servant leader, Reverend Melva Carty. I greet you today, woman of God, with pure kingdom love. I greet you, Evangelist Scar, with pure kingdom love. I also take this opportunity to greet all the members of Church Without Walls Global with pure kingdom love. I greet our speaker and your family, sir, this afternoon, Pastor Gaston Harris. I greet you today with pure kingdom love. I greet everyone joining us here today in Church Without Walls Global, whether you are listening to us on the radio, on the website, or even on social media, YouTube, you can listen to us. 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Let us go to call to worship. Hallelujah. Glory to God. Congregation, on this second Sunday of July 2026, I come to tell you, wherever you go, from the top of this to the highest mountain, or into the deepest absence of the earth, God knows you. Wherever we go, God knows our name. My brothers and sisters in Christ, however we live, from our inner thoughts to our public act, and everything in between, God knows us. Church family, we gather to worship God, for we are faithful and wonderfully made by God, who knows our name. Join us in call to worship, believers. We come with praise for a wonderful work of God.
0: Hallelujah. Church Without Walls Global, even before we speak, hallelujah, God knows us completely.
1: Glory to God, hallelujah. The Holy One knows us and sustains us even in our moment of confession and doubt.
0: Hallelujah. People of God, hallelujah, as I say this afternoon to you, who can count the thoughts of God? They are more than all the sands of the desert. Hallelujah to his name.
1: Glory to God, like clay in the hand of the pot. We are shaped into vessels of divine will.
0: Yes, Bishop Dr. Wayne Graham, we are shaped into vessels of divine will. And we come with praise, hallelujah, for the wonderful works of God. Hallelujah to his name.
1: Glory to God. Let us go to our opening prayer from the book of Jeremiah chapter 18 and Psalms chapter 139. Boundless shaper of people and the nation, you are beyond our knowing, yet closer to us than our ever breath. You are before us and behind us, surrounding us with your love, and frustrating all of the creation, all of creation, in the secret part of your heart. With every thought, with every song, and with every prayer, turn your fridge entire vessel of our life into the spirit and fulfill and the body of Christ. Amen.
0: Hallelujah to his name. Prayer of confession from Psalm 139 and Philemon and Luke 14. God of our lives, you search us and know us. We have refused to take up your cross, to bear the burdens that are ours to carry. We have not given up our attachments to possessions or to self. We have not counted the cost of walking into an unknown future with you. Help us turn away from evil that we may walk with you once more. Hallelujah.
1: Glory to God. Let us go to words of assurance from Psalms chapter 139. The Holy One rejoiced in our repentance, shaping us into vessels of love and service. In the graceful love of Christ, we are forgiven. Thanks be to God. Amen.
0: Hallelujah. Passing the peace of Christ from Philemon. Grace to you and peace from God the Father of our Lord Jesus Christ. The peace of Christ be with you. The peace of Christ be also with you. Amen. We now go to prayer of the church. Beloved, we now come to one of the most sacred moments of our worship, the prayer of the church. And this is our opportunity to lay every burden before the Lord, to thank him for his goodness, to seek his mercy, and to draw near to his throne of grace. May our hearts be united as one family of faith as we pray. Let us remember the words of the repentant thief who cried, "Lord, remember me when you come into your kingdom." Today, we echo that same humble prayer. Lord, remember us in your kingdom and teach us how to pray. Together with one heart and one voice, let us pray the prayer our Lord and Savior Jesus Christ taught his disciples. Our Father, who art in heaven, hallowed be thy name. Thy kingdom come, thy will be done on earth as it is in heaven. Give us this day our daily bread, and forgive us our trespasses, as we forgive those who trespass against us. And lead us not into temptation, but deliver us from evil. For thine is the kingdom, and the power, and the glory, forever. Amen. Affirmation of faith. The Apostles' Creed. People of God, having prayed together, let us now stand together in the unity of our faith. As followers of Jesus Christ, let us boldly declare what we believe. Christian, what do you believe? I believe in God the Father Almighty, maker of heaven and earth, and in Jesus Christ, his only Son, our Lord, who was conceived by the Holy Spirit, born of the Virgin Mary, suffered under Pontius Pilate, was crucified, dead, and buried. The third day he rose from the dead, he ascended into heaven, and seated at the right hand of God the Father Almighty. From thence he shall come to judge the quick and the dead. I believe in the Holy Spirit, the Holy Catholic Church, the communion of saints, the forgiveness of sins, the resurrection of the body, and the life everlasting. And we all say amen. And thank you, people of God. You may now be seated both in the congregation and those serving on the pulpit as we continue in the sacred worship experience. May our hearts remain attentive, our spirits receptive, and our praise pleasing to God. Let us move forward with reverence, unity, and joyful expectation, believing that the Lord is present and that he is still speaking to his people today. God bless you all as we go to our musical selection. Amen.

0: to God this afternoon. Oh, we praise him and we worship and magnify him. Hallelujah. Church Without Walls Global, the best person to hold our hands this afternoon is Jesus Christ, our Savior. Hallelujah. Because he is able to lead us, guide us, and protect us in the right way. Hallelujah. Glory to God. May you shout hallelujah this afternoon as we continue to worship him in spirit and in truth. Hallelujah. It's time for our opening prayer, which will be done by our Bishop Dr. Wayne Graham, followed by our scripture reading and our musical selection. Bishop Dr. Wayne Graham, I turn the pulpit to you in care of the blessed Holy Spirit. God bless you, sir. Hallelujah.
1: Bless the name of Jesus. Hallelujah. Glory to God. Thank you, Evangelist Scar. Thank you. Let us pray. With all protocol observed, let us go to the Lord in prayer. Hallelujah. Glory to God. As a matter of fact, we have seen in the Middle East what is happening over there. And it's so close to so many families. Not because we are on the other side of the world. It's no different. We ought to be concerned for all these nations. Because as much as they are a little bit distant from us, you never know what can happen. Glory to God. We pray that God will give these nations the strength to go through. Hallelujah. And even in the homes, we realize that their love, the love that we have for each other is diminishing every day. But we ask that God will intervene in families and save us from ourselves. Hallelujah. Let us pray. Most righteous, eternal God, our Savior and Lord, the Sustainer, the great of the greatest. Hallelujah. We worship you today. Most of all, we give you thanks, Lord, for your goodness and your blessing, your grace that carry us through day by day. We thank you, Lord. And Lord, as we come today, we come before you this day. Humbly ask, Lord, in your presence, oh God, to fill our homes with more prayer, Lord. Make it be more prayerful. Oh God, we see every day there are so much trials and troubles that is going on in our homes. But we pray, God, for more love. We pray for more peace. I pray that you will enter into every room of our homes today. Enter into every person that joining us here in Church Without Walls Global. I pray that you will enter their lives, dear Jesus. Mighty God, we come today, oh God, and out of frustration, people are taking it out on each other. But please grant us patience, Lord. Where there is misunderstanding, Jesus, hallelujah. I pray, dear God, that you will grant us wisdom. Oh God, I pray that you will grant us clear communication between each, every single person in this world. Oh God, because of misunderstanding, the communication has been broken down in the homes, Lord, even in the schools. Oh God, in the offices, in the businesses. Oh God, misunderstanding even in the church and the street. But I pray, God, today that you, Lord, will help us to have good communication with each other, that we'll overcome the problem of this world. Fill us, Lord Jesus. with your Holy Spirit. Grant us, Lord, the strength to carry on. I pray, God, that you will help us to honor you and support each other, Lord Jesus. Mighty God, we pray today that you will comfort the families that are dismantled around the world, mighty God. I pray that you will comfort the families, great God, who are unable to even fund for themselves, who are unable to help themselves. I pray, dear Jesus, that you will comfort them in such a time as this, Lord. Mighty God, what can we ask of you that you don't already know? But Lord, we still ask you to have mercy. Oh God, we thank you, Lord, for your blessings. Thank you for what you have given to us. And today, mighty God, as we are here today, the second Sunday in the month of July, you see where the missionaries, oh God, from Church Without Walls Global and International Bread of Life Ministries and others that have joined together, oh God, just to supply your people here in Jamaica. And I pray, dear God, that as they supply persons here in Jamaica, these coming days, I pray, dear Jesus, that you will replenish it, Lord, even for different countries around the world. You see what they have been doing, oh God, around the world, Church Without Walls Global, International Bread of Life Ministries, and others, dear Lord. We pray, dear Lord, that you will bless what they have to give. We pray, Lord, that when persons receive it, you will bless it and help them, mighty God, that it will be a benefit to their families. Thank you, dear Lord, for your blessings. Oh God, our speaker that will be preaching today, you are already anointing with your anointing oil. And as he speak your words today, we pray, dear Lord, that you will rest on him the comfort that you desire. Bless and give him the opportunity to do what thus saith the Lord. Oh God, as the missionaries arrived in Jamaica, namely such as one like your servant leader, Reverend Mel McCarty, and others, I pray, dear Lord, we thank you for journeying mercy. And we pray, Lord Jesus, that you will guide them, keep their families while they are away, doing your duties. In the name of Jesus Christ, we pray today. And everybody say, amen. Hallelujah. Glory to God. Glory to God. At this time, without any further ado, I greet our servant leader, Reverend Mel McCarty. I greet you again, woman of God, with pure kingdom love, as I turn God's pulpit to you, in Jesus' name, amen.
2: Amen, and amen, and amen. Can we get an amen in the house? Can we get a praise in the house? Can we give God thanks, Jesus, for all that he is doing today? Can we just give him thanks for this gorgeous day? Can we just lift up the name of Jesus? Can we just praise him? Can we just put our hands together as I come to this pulpit, man, and just give God thanks? Hallelujah to Jesus. Glory, glory to God. Praise the Lord, Church Without Walls Global family. Can we give him the highest praise this morning? Can we give him the highest praise this evening? Can we give him the highest praise this day? He have walked us up in our right frame of mind, and we have come here to worship him. We have come here to praise him. We have come here to lift up holy hands. Can somebody give God a shout of praise in this house? Can we just open up our mouth and give God a shout of praise in this house? Hallelujah to Jesus. Hallelujah to Jesus. Can I tell you this day? Can I tell you this night? Can I tell you this morning? If you know that God has been good to you, just open your mouth and bless the wonderful name of Jesus, because he is worthy of all the glory. He is worthy of all the honor and all the praise. So wherever you are this morning, this evening, this day, can you just join me and just lift up the name of Jesus and give him the highest praise, the highest praise. Glory to God. He's not begging us for the highest praise. He does honor us for we to give him the highest praise. Hallelujah to Jesus. Glory to God. Lord, I worship you this morning. I worship you this day. I worship you this evening. I worship you this hour. Right now, for what you are doing in the mighty, powerful name of Jesus. I am not ashamed, oh Lord, to just open up my mouth and worship you. If it was not for your goodness, here this morning. Hallelujah. If it was not for your praise, I would not have been here this evening. If it was not for your hand upon my life, I could not have opened my mouth and worship you. Your word declares Psalms 156, let everything that have breath praise the Lord. Praise he the Lord. If your breath in your body this morning, you have a reason, oh glory to God, to praise him. Oh, hallelujah to Jesus. Glory. Glory to God. Jesus. Hallelujah. Glory.
3: Thank you.
2: Glory to God. Thank you, Father. Hey, we just worship you this morning. We just worship you this evening. We just worship. We just worship. We just worship you. Glory to God. Hallelujah to Jesus. Glory. Glory to God. Hallelujah to Jesus. Glory. Glory to God. A powerful song. Hallelujah. He said, let everything that have breath praise the Lord. Praise he, the Lord. Hallelujah to Jesus. Glory to God. First of all, I give all honor, all glory, and all praise to a mighty God who is the head of my life and the head of this church. Glory to God. Pastor Timothy, hey, glory. Glory to God. Hallelujah to Jesus. Glory. Glory to God. Had it not been for the Lord and our side, where would we be today? Glory to God. But thanks be unto God who has given us the victory through our Lord Jesus Christ. Glory, glory to God. To our beloved Bishop Dr. Wayne Graham, thank you, Bishop, for the fervent, heartful, and spiritual-filled prayer. May the Lord continue to enlarge your territory, sharpen your spiritual discernment, strengthen your hands for the work of the kingdom, and pour out fresh oil upon your life. We salute the grace of God upon you. Hallelujah to Jesus. Glory to God. Church, this is not an ordinary day. This is a divine appointment. Hallelujah to Jesus. Glory to God. The psalmists declare in Psalms 118, verse 24, this is the day that the Lord has made. We shall rejoice and be glad in it. Can you turn to someone on your right and tell them, this is the day that the Lord has made. Turn to the left now. We will rejoice and be glad in it. I don't know what you come carrying today here at Church Without Walls, but I know a God who is able to lift every burden. I did not say some burden. I said every burden. I don't know what battle you're facing, but I know the God who has never lost a battle. Can someone shout Jesus? Hey, Jesus. Glory. Glory to God. Hallelujah to Jesus. Glory. Glory to God. As the song says, won't you let him? Hallelujah to Jesus. Won't you let him? Glory to God. I believe with all my heart that the Lord is already moving in this atmosphere. Change. Oh, glory to God. Change. Oh, are being broken right now in the mighty powerful name of Jesus. Hearts are are being healed. Glory to God. Faith is rising. Come on, somebody. Miracles are taking place, because whenever Jesus show up, everything must change. I did not say something, church congregation. I said everything must change. Hallelujah to Jesus. Glory to God. Lord, we lift holy hands before you. We thank you for your presence. We thank you for your mercy. We thank you for your faithfulness. We thank you for being the head of this church. Holy Spirit, continue to move from pew to pew, from heart to heart, from family to family. Let your glory fill this house today. Have your way, Lord, and let your perfect will be done. Glory to God. Hallelujah to Jesus. At this time, it is my honor and privilege to acknowledge those who God has placed among us. With great love and respect, I greet our extreme Bishop Dr. Wayne Graham. Hallelujah to Jesus. Our beloved Evangelist Dorothy Carr, Pastor Thomas Joseph, and First Lady Joseph Raxon Joseph. Glory to God. Hallelujah to Jesus. Let me say that again. I greet Pastor Thomas Joseph and First Lady Roxanne Joseph in the United Kingdom. Glory to God. Sister Flora Edwards and her wonderful family. Hallelujah to Jesus. Our cherished church mother, Pastor Esther Alexander and her family. My precious mother, Sister Rosetta Carty, and our entire family. My beloved children, grandchildren, my son and daughter-in-law. And with great anticipation, we warmly welcome God's chosen vessel for today, Pastor Gaston Harris and family from St. Kitts and Nevis. May the Lord continue to anoint you with fresh fire as you bring the living word. Hallelujah to Jesus. To every minister, elder, deacon, missionary, leaders, members, visitors, online worshipers, and friends, we welcome you in the mighty name of Jesus. Our theme today is the cost of discipleship. Discipleship is not cheap. It requires sacrifice. Hallelujah to Jesus. Listen to me, Church Without Walls Global, attentively. Discipleship is not cheap. It requires sacrifice. Hallelujah to Jesus. Like Abraham, who obeyed without knowing where God was leading him. By faith, Abraham believed. Glory to God. Hebrews 11, verse 18. Glory to God. Like Ruth, whose loyalty reflects unwavering devotion. Where you go, I will go. Your God shall be my God. Ruth 1, verse 16. Like Isaiah, hallelujah to Jesus, who answered the call without hesitation. Here I am, send me. Hallelujah to Jesus. Isaiah 6, verse 8. Like Joshua, hallelujah to Jesus, who boldly declare, as for me and my house, we shall serve the Lord. Joshua 24, verse 15. Like the Apostle Paul, who counted every earthly gain as loss that we might know Christ, I count all things but loss that I may win Christ. Hallelujah to Jesus. Philippians 3, verse 8. True discipleship, true disciples understand that the cross came before the crown. Glory to God. Can I say that, Pastor Thomas? True disciples understand that the cross comes before the crown. Following Jesus requires surrendering before success, obedience before blessing, and faithfulness before fulfillment. Yet every sacrifice made for Christ is worth it, because the one who called us is faithful. Hallelujah to Jesus. Church, if you're willing to follow Christ, no matter the cost, give the Lord a mighty praise. Hallelujah to Jesus. Glory, glory to God. Let us pray. Hallelujah. Hey, glory, glory to God. Create in me, O Lord, a clean heart, and renew a right spirit within me, O God. Lord, as I approach your mercy seat, O God, Lord, as I approach your throne room right now, in the mighty, powerful name of
4: Jesus, eternal God, our heavenly Father, in the mighty and victorious name of Jesus Christ, we come before your throne this morning, this evening, this day, with humble hearts and a grateful spirit. Lord, we thank you for waking us up this morning and bringing us safely into your sanctuary. Lord, we thank you for your grace. We thank you for your mercy, oh Jesus, and your unfailing love, Lord, as we prepare, oh God, to hear your holy word. Sanctify our hearts, oh God. Renew, oh God, our minds right now in the mighty, powerful name of Jesus. And we ask, oh God, that you fill us afresh with your Holy Spirit, oh God. Let every word that is read today penetrate our soul, Lord, and produce lasting fruit. So, God, Lord, we ask in no other name but your name, oh God, to bind, oh glory to God. We say bind every distraction and every words of the enemy, oh God. Let your anointing rest upon the reader, oh God. The hearers, oh God, and your servants will minister, oh God, in the mighty, powerful name of Jesus. Oh God, above all, oh God, let your Christ, your Jesus Christ, be glorified right now, Lord. We ask, oh God, these mercies, oh God, in the powerful, precious, and matchless name of Jesus Christ, Lord, as we lay everything at the altar right now, oh God, in your name, oh God. Father, we're fresh. We ask you, oh God, to crucify flesh, oh God, as we come, oh God, in the Holy Spirit blanket, as we come in the King blanket, oh God, search us and know our hearts, we pray, oh God. Lord, we thank you for what you're doing at Church Without Walls Global. We give you praise this morning. We give you praise this evening. We honor you, Lord, and we lift up our hands just to say thank you. In Jesus' name, we have prayed, and we said amen, Jesus, and amen. Hallelujah to Jesus. Glory, glory to God. Glory, Jesus. Glory to God. Jesus. Thank you, Father. Thank you, Lord. Jesus. Glory. Hallelujah. Hallelujah, Jesus. Thank you, Lord. Thank you, Father. Church, if you are able, Jesus, Jesus, please stand with me for the reading of God's holy word. Jesus. Hallelujah. Glory to God. Glory, glory to God. Our scripture lesson is taken from the gospel according to Luke chapter 14, verse 25 to 33. I'll be reading from the King James Version. Hallelujah to Jesus. Glory to God. Glory, glory to God. Here begins God's holy word. The cause of discipleship. And there went great multitude with him. And he turned and said unto them, if any man came to me and hate not his father and mother and wife and children and brethren and sisters, ye, and his own life also, he cannot be my disciples. And whosoever doth not bear his cross and came after me cannot be my disciples. Verse 28, for which of you intending to build a tower, sitteth not down first and counted the cost, whether he have sufficient to finish it? Least happily, after he had laid the foundation and is not able to finish it, all that behold it begin to mock him. Verse 30, saying, this man began to build and was not able to finish. Of what king, going to make war against another king, sitteth not down first and counted whether he's able with 10,000 to meet him that cometh against him with 20,000? Verse 32, or else while the other is yet a great way out, he sendeth an ambassage and deserves condition of peace. Verse 33, so likewise, whosoever he be of you that forsaken not all that he hated, he cannot be my disciple. Can I read verse 33 in someone hearing today? So likewise, whosoever he be of you that forsaketh not all that he hates, he cannot be my disciples. That's the word of God, and we stand on the word of God. Church Without Walls Global Congregation, I want you to listen to me attentively on the second Sunday of July 2026. The grass wither, the flower fade, but the word of God shall stand forever. Again, the grass withered, the flower fade, but the word of God shall stand forever. Today, Jesus reminded us that discipleship is more than wearing the name Christian. Can I say that again? Today, this hour, this minute, this second, Jesus reminded us that discipleship is more than wearing the name Christian. It is a daily decision to deny ourselves, take up our cross, and faithfully follow him. The road may be narrow, the journey may be difficult, and the cost may be great, but there is no greater privilege than walking with Jesus. Hallelujah to Jesus. When we surrender everything to Christ, we discover that he is more than enough. Whatever we lay down for him, he is able to replace with something far greater. His presence, his peace, his purpose, and the promise of eternal life. Church Without Walls Global Congregation, may this word challenge us, strengthen us, and inspire us to remain faithful until the very end. This is the word of the Lord. Thanks be unto God. You may now be seated in the powerful, precious, and victorious name of Jesus Christ. Church, prepare your heart as we continue in worship through music. The next selection is Too Many Miles. At this ministry in song goes forth, allow the Holy Spirit to speak to your heart, strengthen your faith, and prepare the soil of your spirit to receive the preached word. May God receive all, not some, all the glory, all the honor and praise this evening. We now go to our musical selection. God bless you.
5: And I knew Jesus. Glory to his name.

I want to publicly testify that our God is an awesome God. He can take nothing and make it into something. He can take a man from the side of the road and turn his life around. There's nothing too hard for God. Well, here's my story.

This is Gideon alongside Nelia. Reaching out to all our sisters dealing with heartbreak, rejection, depression, and emotional burdens. We're here to tell you that Jesus Christ is waiting to receive you with open arms. No problem too big, no burden too heavy. Hear me?

Psalmist David said in his words, sing praises unto God, sing praises. Sing praises with understanding. Which tells me that when we sing unto the Lord, we're not just singing because it sounds good, because I can move my body, because the beat is just what I like. It's West Indian or it's pop or it's R&B, but because we're singing unto the Lord with understanding every word that you're verbalizing is unto the Lord. And if you sing it understanding that you're singing to an awesome God, a God who is able to do what man can't even possible think about. When you put yourself in that mindset that you're singing unto somebody whose ways are past finding out, the Bible says, who can give him counsel? Who can fathom the mind of God to know what he's going to do next? This reminds me of Paul and Silas when they were in jail. These are a couple of people who sang with understanding. They stood in that little room. They understood what they were singing about, and they understood who they were singing unto. So it's a two-way thing. You've got to know what you're saying and who you're saying it to. If I could let my imagination go wild a little bit, I can imagine Paul singing, you are awesome in this jail.

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Mighty God. 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The doctor says no, but you say, God, you are awesome.

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You are worthy. You are worthy.

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In this place, mighty God, have you ever been there? Have you ever been there? When everybody said you'll never amount to nothing, but all you can do is say, Lord, you are awesome in this place. Those of you who know what I'm talking about, you join with me. I'm not talking.

He promised to take away all of your pain, all of your sadness, and fill it with love and joy.

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Cause Christianity in a boring. And you know what?

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she died right there. 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But right now, if you're at the hearing of my voice, harden not your heart. Jesus once again is pleading with you. Give your heart to me now, and I will in return give unto you that which I promise, and that is eternal life. And believers, we who are saved and we still drinking milk, the Lord is saying, let us get out from that, man. The word has been planted within you for a long time and you remain stagnant, barren. You may be growing, but you're not fruitful. But we are called to be fruitful. Glory be to God. It's Radio Gospel Train. Jesus loves you, man, but we also love him.

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1: Yo sé. Many of us are really saying, Lord,

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Welcome, welcome. 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Really glad to have you. 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Good evening and welcome. It's Radio Gospel Train. Those who are listening from the App Store, those who are listening in various ways, glad to have you. And to all those in the nursing homes, the hospitals, maybe some institution, maybe you're at work, going to work, coming from work, or at the comfort of your home, wherever you're listening from, glad to have you. Keep it locked to Radio Gospel Train. In a few minutes, we'll join in with the Minister Terence out of England. Jesus really loves you, and you may wonder why I kept playing this song, because it's really a beautiful song, and what it is doing is to convince us. It's there to entreat us to understand that there's someone who loves you in spite of who you is. You know, you're not the best of a person, but he loves you. When others recognize your failure and your weakness and allow their heart to become haters and evil thinking evil things of you, Jesus is otherwise. He loves you. And when you think all hope is gone, he's saying he loves you. And that means when someone loves you irrespective of your weaknesses and your failure, then he has a heart of forgiveness. Then he wants to show you how merciful he is. Then he wants to show you that his grace will apply. And he wants to say, listen, I really, really do love you. I really.

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1: it's easy to forget
0: in times like these, that there's someone who loves you and cares
1: Jesus
0: about you.
1: Loves you.
0: If you're going through some unfortunate situation, Jesus loves you.
1: When the funeral is over
0: and everybody know pack up and
1: friends,
0: gone home.
1: They're all gone.
0: Yes, sir.

0: 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We are so glad to have you tuning in with us this evening. But at this time, we make welcome no other than Minister Terence out of England. Minister Terence, good morning to you.
1: Yes, good evening, Minister Dennis Chin, and thank you, sir.
0: Yeah, man. Blessings to you, my brother. Blessings.
1: Yes. It's good to be here.
0: Yes, man.
1: You know, I heard you earlier on. I heard you saying, regardless of your status in life.
0: Yes.
1: You can be here now and the next moment, and that takes you away.
0: As plain and easy as that.
1: And it's so true, but I tell you something. I know someone who has the power to destroy the power of death. And in the future, he's going to destroy death himself.
0: That's right.
1: I'll tell you more about that a little bit.
0: Yes.
1: Down in the program.
0: Yes.
1: Because we're on the same subject. So, good evening to you, sir.
0: Thank you.
1: Greetings to you and all our listeners.
0: Yes.
1: As usual, contributors, connecting partners, relatives and friends of the Radio Gospel Train. This evening we're going to do some reflection on the love.
0: Yes.
1: The mercy.
0: Wow.
1: And the grace of God. You want it? We're going back there.
0: Yeah.
1: We didn't plan.
0: No, sir.
1: Okay. The love, the mercy, and the grace of God towards mankind. You know, the psalm tells us that it is he who has made us and not we ourselves. And he loves us. But we want to be, you know, have our own way and just act independent of God and live as we like. And that's disrespectful, eh? Dishonoring.
0: That's right.
1: Right, so we're going to look at his love, his mercy, and his grace, irrespective. Yeah?
0: Yes.
1: The mankind who he has created for his glory, instead of showing appreciation for God's love, his mercy, and his grace, man is still showing in no uncertain way, we don't want this man to reign over us. However, in 1 Corinthians 15 and verse 25, I'm going to read it. It says, 1 Corinthians 15 and verse 25, we don't want him to reign over us. But the scripture says he must reign. 1 Corinthians 15 and verse 25. See? He must reign. Until he put all enemies under his feet.
0: Yes, right.
1: Yeah. That's authority. Nothing can stop his reign.
0: That's right.
1: So, man do well to agree with God and meet God when it's time for mercy and grace. Otherwise, you're going to meet him as a judge. Now, we're told that he must reign until he has put all enemies under his feet. And three of those great enemies are sin, devil, and death. Still there?
0: Yes, man, I'm here with you, man.
1: Okay. Three of those enemies: sin, the devil, and death. There's going to be a time when we are going to be absent from the very presence of sin. And there we're going to be at a time when we're going to be absent from death. And there's going to be a time when we're going to be absent from the power, totally delivered from the power of the enemy, the devil. So So we are told in verse 26 of the same 1 Corinthians 15, the last enemy that will be destroyed is
0: death.
1: And is only God has that power. That power is not invested in man. Man has the power to destroy. So even though you might not want him to reign in your life, he's still reigning. And even though, you know, strong men are flexing their muscles and showing their strength, he's still in charge. He's still the King of Kings and Lord of Lords.
0: Yes.
1: Yes, one scripture tells us that he is the conquering lion of the tribe of Judah. And he must reign. And even though it seems like this whole world is in control, he is in control. Whatever goes on is what he allows. He's going to put a stop to everything God has appointed that day. Yeah, Paul tells us in Acts 17:31 that God has appointed a day in which he will judge this world in righteousness.
0: Yeah, that's right.
1: By that man whom he has ordained.
0: Mm-hmm.
1: And that man is Christ.
0: Yes.
1: Yeah? God therefore has given assurance to all men by raising Jesus from among the dead. So he's alive and in full control right now. You know, that is why as believers in the Lord Jesus, we can gladly rejoice in what the Apostle Paul said in the same 1 Corinthians 15, verse 55 to 57. O death, where is your sting? O grave, O heads, where is your victory? The sting of death is sin. And the strength of sin is the law. But thanks be to God, who has given us the victory through our Lord Jesus Christ. The answer was not in the law, because the law would have destroyed the law, show you up and condemn you. But Jesus came and said, God sent not his son
0: to condemn
1: into the world, to condemn the world,
0: but
1: that the world through him
0: might be saved.
1: So we thank God for the victory. This thing of death is sin. The Bible tells us that the wages of sin is death, but the gift of God is eternal life through Jesus Christ, our Lord. So, the sting of death is sin, and the strength of sin is the law. And like I said earlier, and the law condemns. But we can give God thanks that through the love, the mercy, and the grace of God, there's no condemnation to those who are in Christ Jesus. Because he took our condemning load and set us free and give us the victory. Now, that is what we have in Ephesians chapter 2, verse 1 to 9. And I'm just going to read the verses. And even though the verses are speaking to the Christian believers in the Lord Jesus, we are saying to the unbelievers, you too can come to experience this new life in Christ, which is being offered to all who will believe. If you believe that you're a lost sinner on your way to the lake of fire, which is prepared for the devil and his followers, the Lord Jesus is still calling today. Come unto me. Come unto me, all who labor and are heavy laden, and I will give you rest from the burden of your sin. And the reason is because he's the way, the truth, and the life. And no one comes to the Father except through him. So I'm now going to read from Ephesians chapter 2, verse 1 to 9, Minister Chin.
0: Yes.
1: There's Galatians, Ephesians, and then Philippians. Galatians, Ephesians 1 to 9, it says, and you, he made alive. Speaking to the believer, who are dead in trespasses and sins, in which you once walk according to the course of this world, according to the prince of the power of the air, the spirit who now works in the sons of disobedience. Among whom also we all once conducted ourselves in the lust of our flesh, fulfilling the desires of the flesh and of the mind, and were by nature the children of wrath, just as others. See how Paul put it? But God, I heard you saying, you know, irrespective of who you are, without God, you're nothing.
0: Yes.
1: Well, that is what Paul is saying right there. But God, who is rich in mercy, because of his great love with which he loved us, even when we were dead in trespasses, made us alive together with Christ.
0: Mm.
1: By grace you have been saved. That's grace. It's grace. God's grace. And raised us up together and made us sit together in heavenly places in Christ Jesus, that in the ages to come he might show. Even when we were dead in trespasses, made us alive together with Christ.
0: Mm.
1: By grace you have been saved. That's grace. It's grace. God's grace. And raised us up

0: not of works, lest anyone should boast. A nice scripture.
1: Beautiful.
0: Just going to give some reflection on the verse 4 and 5, and then we can probably have a little talk on the rest. Now, verse 4 to 5 says, but God, who is rich in mercy because of his great love with which he loved us, even when we were dead in trespasses, made us alive together with Christ. This verse starts with the word but. I know the but there's a conjunction, a joining word.
1: Yes.
0: Yeah. And it's a, you know, it's in contrast to what we went on before. When we weren't worthy before, we weren't any good before, but now, through the love and the mercy and the grace of God, we have a hope. And that hope is for you, wherever you are, no matter what you were before. God is willing to show his love and his mercy and give you a new start, give you a new life. So before our conversion, we were in a spiritually dead state. We were under Satan's dominion and enslaved by sin. We couldn't free ourselves from these conditions. No human being was able to help us either. And that's a sad state. Yeah? But only God could save us. And he did. Why? Is it because we were so lovable? No. Is it because we desperately sought his help? And that's another no. Then why? Just because his heart is full of mercy. He saw our hopeless condition and had compassion on us. Therefore, he reached out his hand and pulled us out of the misery. You know, but in order for this to happen, you must have the desire. And you must believe. And you have to ask God for his forgiveness and ask him for his deliverance. And that is all by faith. You remember when Peter was sinking?
1: That's right.
0: He just said, Lord, save me. Uh-huh. Yeah, Lord, save me. Three words. And the Lord reached out and saved them. God's mercy spring from his love. He loved us even though we gave him no reason to. There was nothing in us worthy of his love. God loved us because he himself is love. That is why he made us alive with Christ. He has given us new eternal life. And that's what Paul wrote about in 2 Corinthians 5:17, because he himself experienced that. Therefore, if anyone is in Christ,
1: he's
0: a new creature. All things are passed away, and behold, all things become new. So now let's consider the word in today's verse. God is rich in mercy. There is never any scarcity with him. He is always abundantly rich, even in his mercy towards lost sinners. Then we speak of his great love. Thereby, we are reminded of the fact that God's love in saving men has been revealed in the death, the burial, and resurrection of the Lord Jesus Christ. 10 John 3:16 reminds us, for God so loved the world that he gave his only begotten Son, that whosoever believeth in him should not perish but have everlasting life. And this is the Lord Jesus who gave up his life in debt, so that whosoever believe in him will not perish but have everlasting life. Now, if you are listening to us this evening,

0: have not yet believed that you are a sinner, and that if you die in your sin, you will end in the place of torment, which is prepared for the devil and his angels. You have another chance to believe and surrender your life to him. Pray from your heart. Lord, help me. Lord, save me. I'm convinced that he will, by his love, his mercy, and his grace, reach out and rescue you. And we trust that you might do that before it's too late, for his name's sake.
1: Amen.
0: Thank you, sir.
1: You know, Thomas did not believe.
0: Doubtful Thomas.
1: Doubtful Thomas. He just did not believe.
0: Yeah.
1: And I wish some people tonight don't be a doubtful Thomas.
0: Right, sir.
1: But believe. Because when, you know, in the natural sense, people would not mind drawing themselves to people who are rich. Because they feel some of their riches might fall on them.
0: Right.
1: They think their life would be better if they are close to a person who have more than them and considered to be rich. I would love to be able to be among such person who the community or the world know is rich. Some would dare to say, I wish if I was the brother or
0: That's
1: the sister of Elon Musk. You understand? Because he's rich.
0: Yeah.
1: And in my state, I'm sure I could ask him for something and he would bless me richly. But here you have Jesus. Because you might not see him physically, he is available to everyone to see, to enjoy his riches.
0: Yeah.
1: It says here.
0: And he's a rich one.
1: God
0: who is. He's a rich one who became poor.
1: Huh?
0: He's a rich one who became poor for our sake.
1: That's right. But irrespective, being poor, go through that stage. He is now offering something to us that will make us rich for eternal.
0: Yeah. Rich in mercy and grace.
1: And this riches will not die in the grave. This is what you can take with you.
0: That's right.
1: I mean, you can't take no other riches in this world with you to the grave.
0: That's for all eternity.
1: But this one is for eternity.
0: Yeah.
1: And we continue to reject what is beyond the grave. Lord have mercy.
0: Right. You know, Minister Chin, people will lose their life over the riches of this world.
1: Wow.
0: Which cannot last in eternity.
1: Yes.
0: And ended up now in a lost eternity trying to get that which will not last for eternity.
1: Amen. Amen.
0: And that is how the enemy does it, you know. He blinded the minds.
1: Blinded the minds, Lord have mercy. Yes.
0: Right.
1: Yeah. Yeah, man. And then whatever the child of God appreciate and enjoy, it's all because of the cross of Calvary. I mean, when you look at the work, And going into the grave, coming out, look at what it says from verse 5 as you read. But look at verse 6. And has raised us up. Talking about the resurrection of Christ.
0: Right.
1: And has raised us up together. That means we are sharing in his resurrection.
0: Yeah, you know, Galatians 2:20, Paul says, I am crucified with Christ.
1: But not, but nevertheless.
0: Nevertheless, I live. Yet not I, but
1: Christ who lives in me.
0: And the life which I now live in the flesh, I live by
1: The word
0: I
1: who,
0: live by by the faith of the Son of God who loves me and has
1: gave
0: given
1: himself
0: for me.
1: Yes.
0: Yeah.
1: Wow. Sit together with him in heavenly places. What a position.
0: Wow.
1: What a position.
0: First class seat.
1: First class.
0: Yes.
1: First class.
0: Can't get a higher seat than that.
1: No. Eh?
0: And you didn't pay for it.
1: You know, it come without cost. All it asking for us to do, it is to surrender.
0: Believe,
1: give your heart to the Lord Jesus Christ, and come and enjoy. Wow.
0: Can you imagine?
1: Can you imagine this?
0: If free tickets were being offered to the World Cup, you know, you'd have a stampede.
1: And it's not cheap, you know, brother. Because many of those who you see jumping around, none of them get into the stadium. Because the tickets are 10,000 and 15,000, 20,000 US we're talking about.
0: For one of those tickets.
1: Those are not to go into one of the stadium like a final match. It's no 2,000, 3,000, 4,000 ticket. So who you think is going there? So, beloved, here's where you are now able to have free access to this position in Christ.
0: Yeah.
1: Huh?
0: It's free to you, know, but it cost him his life.
1: It cost him his life. That in the ages to come, he might show you his exceedingly riches. No, pure riches.
0: Right.
1: Of his grace.
0: Great riches, yeah.
1: In his kindness towards us through Jesus Christ. Everything we aspire is through our Lord Jesus Christ. Yes? And he has paved the way. He has bridged the gap. We are now able to cross over. Those who are saved are able to cross over. And the opportunity is there for everyone to cross over. The choice, thank God, he has given us a choice. Just think about the fact that in the past we had no choice. We had no choice.
0: Yeah.
1: But now we have a choice. And it's just so sad that now we have a choice. We are rejecting the offer that is being offered to us freely. For by grace are you saved through faith. It's not nothing that you and I have done, Minister Terrence. Nothing that you and I have done.
0: Nothing. Right, and nothing that anybody else could have done either.
1: And nothing that anybody else, doesn't matter. And that's where we talk about status. Nothing that anyone else could have done. And and some people would want to ascribe that to works, but has nothing to do with works.
0: You know something that is very important, Minister Chin?
1: Yes.
0: The poorest a person and the richest of a person is the same cost to enter into God's kingdom.
1: Oh, yes, that's right.
0: God's grace.
1: That's right.
0: Yeah.
1: That's right. And that's why after we considered after surrendering, you come into a family that is considered to be one. One in Christ, equal, one in Christ.
0: Oh, yes. Unity.
1: Yeah, unity, one in Christ.
0: Yes.
1: Wow. Thank you, Minister. Any more thoughts in regards to this?
0: Well, I was listening to you.
1: All right, okay. So we just want to appreciate the fact that when we look at it, in times past, we were dead in our trespasses and in our sins. Christ has made us now alive. Yes? There are those. So all we have to do, there are some offers that is there available for us. And you can come and receive the offer freely.
0: Yes. And the free offer, to you.
1: Free to you.
0: Because it has been paid for.
1: Paid for. Yes, just come and collect it.
0: Well, paid in
1: Wow,
0: full.
1: paid in full. God
0: The
1: bless you,
0: pleasure.
1: Minister Terence. God bless you. Catch up next week
0: All right,
1: again.
0: then. All right, and thank you for the time, sir.
1: Yeah, man. God bless you, my brother. God bless you.
0: Thank
1: Praise
0: you.
1: God.

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1: I see. Oh.

0: Praise God. Praise God. At this time, we have our beloved, man, Evangelist Dawn. Evangelist Dawn, a good evening to you, my beloved.
1: Good evening, Reverend Shen.
0: Yeah, good evening, my dear.
1: Thank you, Jesus. Reach out and touch the Lord, Reverend Shen.
0: He's passing by.
1: As he passed by,
0: yeah.
1: We find it's not too busy
0: to hear you crying out.
1: Cry.
0: Uh-huh.
1: Amen, amen. So we are reaching out this evening.
0: Yes, yes.
1: Yes, yes. Reverend Shen, is the radio clear enough? Because I hear this noise.
0: You're hearing a noise?
1: Yes, in my headpiece.
0: Maybe it's too high. Maybe. I don't know. Let's see.
1: Okay.
0: All right. So let's turn this one down and turn you back up.
1: Okay. Yes.
0: All right.
1: Oh, good evening again.
0: Yes, my
1: dear. How are you, Reverend Shen?
0: I'm very good. Very well, thank you. Very well.
1: Praise God. Praise God. It's good to hear you.
0: Yes.
1: And it's good to be able to hear.
0: Yes.
1: Yes, sir. And I must say to you, Radio Gospel Training is nice.
0: Nice, man. Sweet.
1: Radio Gospel Training HD is nice.
0: Uh-huh.
1: I don't hear no commercial. I can just listen straight.
0: Go ahead with your bad self, no?
1: Yes, Reverend Shen.
0: Yes.
1: I've been listening to it from when, but I never get a chance to let you know that I found it and I am listening to it.
0: No break in transmission.
1: Yes. No break in transmission. Loud and clear and no interruption.
0: That's right. That's right.
1: Yes, yes, yes, yes. So let us all find it.
0: That's right.
1: It is good. It is good. So let's mention Radio Nice this evening.
0: Bro, I mean, I know I go on, brother, but Radio Nice.
1: Radio Nice, Church Nice, and it's just make you want to go on.
0: Yes, that's right.
1: Yes, yes. So let me say good evening to all the ministers that come to Radio Gospel Training, DJ Angel. What's his name again? Brother, in the morning, I'm getting older, you know. So
0: Dr. Wayne G, man.
1: Dr. Wayne G, yes. Dr. Wayne G, blessings to you. I listen every morning, but I don't call nobody to say nothing, you know. I just listen because I want to learn.
0: Yes.
1: So good evening to DJ Glenn and to all of the listeners out there on the Connected Radio station.
0: Yes.
1: I'm happy to be a part of you, Reverend Shen, and the Radio Gospel family.
0: Yes.
1: So this evening I want to say, I am so sorry, Sister Sylvia, that I didn't make it last night, but I'll make up to you someday. I heard you all boasting and about it, so I said I was so jealous when I hear DJ Andrew talking.
0: Yes, sir. Uh-huh.
1: Next time I'll show up.
0: God's willing. To be frank, I was there, you know.
1: Reverend Shen, you show up, so you know.
0: Yeah, me know.
1: Yes, show up and you're bossy. But listen, Reverend Shen, I have the message, but I have to tell you. You know something, Reverend Shen, when your love and people show up for you, it's a blessing.
0: Yeah, man, indeed.
1: It is a blessing. And Radio Gospel Training is a way that we, you know, we can show appreciation to Sister Sylvia. And those of you that were there, God bless you. And Reverend Shen, I know you're always there for Sister Sylvia and the rest of you that show up.
0: Yes.
1: You know, just going back to, I mean, hurry up because time going. Just going back to when Sister Sylvia came to the church, that concert, and how you prayed for her.
0: Yes.
1: And to see her still around, Reverend Shen.
0: Yes, man, many years.
1: We got to be glory. Yes. We got to give God the glory. We got to praise. And if I don't share a message this evening, this is all I want to say. God is good, Reverend Shen.
0: Yes.
1: And his mercy endureth forever.
0: Uh-huh.
1: Because Sister Sylvia can testify about God's goodness when I see you. Look where he brought her from.
0: That's right.
1: Amen. The long way, you know, Reverend Shen.
0: Listen, the Lord says, if you are faithful to me, I will be faithful to you.
1: Amen.
0: That's what he says.
1: Amen, Reverend Shen.
0: And things you do, he doesn't have a short memory.
1: No.
0: Even though our reward is not in this life.
1: Right.
0: But while we are here, because the Bible says he's going to come back with our reward. So it means then that our reward is not in this life.
1: Amen.
0: But while we are here, just like he was with others, he will be with us.
1: Amen. Amen.
0: He's not saying that we are going to, we are not going to pass through it like others pass through the furnace.
1: Right.
0: But while you're going through the furnace, you will not be burnt. That's why he says, oh, Lord of mercy. You know what? We're going to hear tonight.
1: Glory.
0: Right?
1: God, glory. Reverend, can you take it out of my mouth?
0: Yes.
1: You go through the fire and you will not be burned.
0: That's right. And
1: Praise God. Hallelujah.
0: And if it reaches a stage, he says he will come and take his chosen.
1: Yes. Praise God. Hallelujah. This evening, Reverend Chin. Hallelujah. Let me go on, Reverend Chin, because the Spirit of the Lord is, as I said last week, is up on us.
0: Yes.
1: The Spirit of the Lord is doing something. And if we don't listen, we will not hear what the Spirit is saying to us. So let us pray. Father, we just want to thank you for another day at this opportunity. We thank you, Lord, that we are here again one more Sunday evening to spread the good news of salvation. Lord, we thank you for all the ministers. We thank you for the word that come true. And Father, as we continue to serve, let us serve wholeheartedly. Lord, we pray that you will bless everyone this evening. Bless and keep us. Pour out your Spirit upon our flesh, mighty God, because we are living in the last and trying days. So, Lord, this evening, as we look to you for help, we look to you for strength, we look to you for healing, we look to you for deliverance, we look to you for everything, Lord. So we put our trust in you, and we just want to thank you for what you're doing in this season through this internet radio stations and to all your people. As we look to you now, in Jesus' name, amen.
0: Amen.
1: Amen and amen. Brother Terrence, thank you for the message. And Reverend Chin, I'm going to read one verse from St. Luke chapter 15. And then I'm going to read something to tie in with that. St. Luke 15, verse 5.
0: Yes.
1: And it reads us, I am the vine. You are the branch. He that abideth in me, and I in him, the same bringeth forth much fruit. For without me, you can do nothing.
0: That sounds like it was St. John.
1: I'm sorry. Yes, St. John chapter 15.
0: Right.
1: 15 verse 5.
0: Yes.
1: Thank you, Reverend Chin. You're paying attention. You know your Bible. Yes, so I'm going to read something to tie in with that. And this is what I'm reading. When God wanted to create fish, he spoke to the sea. When God wanted to create trees, he spoke to the earth. But when God wanted to create man, he turned to himself. Then God said, let us make man in our own image. And in our own image and in our likeness.
0: Yes, in his, yes.
1: If you take a fish out of water, it will die. And you remove a tree from the soil, it will also die. Likewise, when man is disconnected from God, he dies. God is our natural environment. We were created to live in his presence. We have to be connected to him because it is only in him that life exists. Let us stay connected to God. we recall that water without fish is still water. But fish without water is nothing. The soil without tree is still soil. But the tree without soil is nothing. God without man is still God. But man without God is nothing. And so this evening, Reverend Shane, the message that I want to leave with each and every one this evening, without God, you're nothing. You need God to sustain you. Just like everything else needs something to sustain them, we need God in our lives. I heard you was talking about the riches. And as I heard you and Brother Terrence share about riches and the tickets and how much the ticket costs, the riches of God, the richness of God, no money can buy it. And yet, man don't want God. They refuse him. Something that is free and so rich, rich and free, we reject it. So as I said this evening, we need God to sustain us. We cannot live without God. We may try to live without him, but we are still empty. Reverend, no matter what much you work in your life, as I remember Zacchaeus, I was talking about him this week. Zacchaeus was a very rich man. He had money, but there was still a longing. There was still an emptiness. And so Zacchaeus seek the Lord, and because he want that boy to be filled. And so this evening, I'm inviting somebody that is wondering, I've been pondering about Jesus. Don't wonder and ponder anymore. You need the Lord. Everybody needs the Lord. No matter what you accomplish in life, without him, you cannot survive. Just like I read this story this evening, the fish need the water, the tree need the soil, man need God to sustain their life. And as the scripture said, I am the vine, he is the vine, and without him, you are nothing. Without him, you cannot bear fruit, Reverend Shin. You not have to stay to the vine. Yes, you have to stay to the vine. As Brother Danny's song used to say, keep me connected to the vine. Because without the vine, there's no substance. You're going to be dried up and you're going to be withered away. So we all need Jesus. We all need to stick to the vine, to be a part of the vine. Stay on the vine, Reverend Shane. Stay on the vine, listeners. Don't ever get off the vine, because if you get off the vine, you're going to be in big and serious trouble. So this is my word for you this evening, Reverend Shin and listeners. Stay on the vine. Stay connected, because with God, all things are possible. God bless you, Reverend Shin, and thank you again, and keep your eyes on Jesus. God bless you.
0: Thank you, my beloved. Thank you. God bless you, too. Thank you. God bless you.
1: God bless you.

Keep me connected to the vine. Keep me connected to the vine. DJ Glenn and Praise Reader, they're having their Sunday, their cruising, yes, with the Angels boat ride. Yes, and that's Sunday the 16th of August. 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They say food will be free on this boat ride. You can come and hear DJ Sean, DJ Glamour, Baby Wayne, and DJ Glenn, and Redrick Dewberry. Yes, Dwayne Fair, Wayne Johnson, and Wayne Johnson, and all of these persons will be on this big boat ride that's coming up on Sunday, the 16th of August. Yes, 16th of August. This is cruising with the Angels, they says. So again, it's Sunday, remember, put the date down, Sunday, 16th of August. It's a boat ride. The boarding is 6 p.m. sharp. So don't forget this, right? With DJ Glenn from Praise Radio having their big boat ride. Now, there's also an event that's coming up. Yes, that's coming up right here in Brooklyn. It says directed by the Jamaica Chatterbox. You're built for more. And it says the countdown is there. Live entertainment, youth empowerment, family and experience. Yes, and this says the story around it is an experience, authentic Jamaican school life through the eyes of Chatterbox, a gifted student battering self-worth, peer pressure, online influence, and the temptation to chase success without preparation. Guided by Captain Icahn, teacher and counselor, Chatterbox discovers faith, responsibility, confidence, and purpose in a transformational journey the entire family will enjoy. Come and enjoy live music, theater, dance, comedy, motivation, audience participation, all of that. And this is going to be July the 25th. 2026 at 6 p.m. This is going to be at Bethel Deliverance Gospel Center. That's 397 Rockaway Avenue between Pitkin and East New York. All right. You can get your ticket online or you can call. I'll give you a number to call to secure your ticket. On Thursday, there's be another show. That's August 13th, 2026, 7 p.m. And this is going to be at the Edward Davis Center, 1118-35 Farmers Boulevard, said Albans, Queens. All right.